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It's Slick here for 107.5 The Pow-Loon. You loon heads ready to rock? Well, you know it. You ain't got a choice. We got to get you through this hump day so you can get to the weekend, because we all know that's where the party's at. Let's get you rolling. Some NXS, Foreigner, Bush, Aerosmith, and a whole lot more all on the way.

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I say a lot of dumb and controversial things, and somebody sends an email in about me not listening to the radio when I go other places. I'll explain more about that coming up after Aerosmith on the Power Lunch.

0: Your Power Loon Garage keyword giveaway. Yeah, I said that right. Your Power Loon keyword for the garage giveaway is firm, F-I-R-M. We all like to be a little firm. And yesterday I was talking about how I don't listen to a whole lot of radio stations. Actually, I talked about it. I mentioned it twice in the last couple days. I don't listen to radio stations when I leave town. I listen to the Power Loon, and I listen to some of our sister stations with my girl in the car. But I don't do it, one, because I'm very critical of other people. In the same way they should be when they get up here and they listen to the Power Loon and they hear me talking, they'd be just like, what the heck's this jobber jabbering on about? That's the idea. And so when I was in Colorado, my girl would not let me listen to a radio station. She's like, you're just going to be critical of everyone here. Yeah, that's kind of the idea. That's how I get better, because if they're doing something that I like and I'm not doing that, then I'm going to want to do that. Or if they're just doing something stupid, and I'm just going to call them out for it.
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11: I'm meteorologist Mace Michaels. Mostly clear and cool tonight with a low in the low 50s. A mixture of sunshine and clouds for tomorrow. A high not too far from 80. Warming out of the 80s into the 90s this weekend with much more humidity. A slight chance for storms Friday night and also Sunday night. lakes, great food, and friendly faces. It's all in Worthington, Minnesota, and it's worth a look. Right now it's 73.
0: Manson texted in 218-829-1075 because I don't like you talking over the beginning of the song. Manson, that is an industry standard, and I appreciate you being critical of me.

There are things that run in the family, high blood pressure, diabetes, cancer, and it seems to run in the Shatner family. You know, old Willie Shatner, there's something on the plane, something. Yeah, all right, look, I know him more for Twilight Zone than I ever knew him for from the captain of the Enterprise. But anyway, it's 107 High, the Power Loon. He's actually coming out and talking about his stage 4 melanoma that he's been going through, as well as actually talking about his daughter who ended up surviving, like, stage 4 breast cancer, man. Like, all I'm saying is I hope the family's doing well, but you might want to get that checked out before they...

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1: Rumors spreading around in that Texas town. About the shack outside the game. You know what I'm talking about. Just let me know if you wanna go to that whole mile on the range. They got a lot of nice girls.

0: We're going international for today's Dirtbag of the Day. We're heading on over to Lebanon, where I have to warn you, unlike here in Minnesota, a little bit of that green monster, it's still illegal over there. A famous TikToker who is selling food worldwide named Dr. Food, he is now doing life in prison for trafficking over 1,800 pounds of hashish. That's some really good green lettuce, if you know what I mean, all throughout the country, which is highly illegal over there. And he was caught after somebody ratted him out. He's now serving life in prison, and he's going to be doing some hard labor for trying to be the Lebanon's Breaking Bad's Gus. Yeah, that's a reference right there, if you know. He's our Dirtbag of the Day here on the Power Loon.
1: We will be back after we teach him to read. This might be a while. Slick will be back on 107.5 The Power Loon.
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16: I'm meteorologist Mace Michaels. Mostly clear and cool tonight with a low in the low 50s. A mixture of sunshine and clouds for tomorrow. A high not too far from 80. Warming out of the 80s into the 90s this weekend with much more humidity. A slight chance for storms Friday night and also Sunday night. lakes, great food, and friendly faces. It's all in Worthington, Minnesota, and it's worth a look. Currently, it's 72 degrees.
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Imagine nearly getting chucked out of an airplane and all they're offering you is another flight. I'll tell you more about this story coming up after Don Henley on the Power Wound.

0: There you are, getting a little bit of coffee, maybe one of those cheap cookies that they serve you on an airline, and all of a sudden the window blows open and you are nearly pulled out of an airplane. And somebody saves you. You're okay. You make it to the ground. You're fine. And all of a sudden, and the airline's like, well, you know, best we could do for you is book you another flight. It's 1075, the Power Loon. This dude, I cannot pronounce his name in any good fashion, so I'm not even going to try. But I can't pronounce the airline's name. Ryanair Airplanes, they ended up trying to just book him another flight. He's like, no. You're going to pay me. You had this plane. It had a defective window. You didn't do your checks. I guarantee you that's what happened. Somebody was just trying to, like, shorthanded. They were like, I don't know. I want to get out of here early today. Write it off. It'll be good. And some guy gets pulled out of the airplane, and the airplane or the airline's like, yeah, we'll give you another flight. No. I'm taking everything. In fact, you can start naming this airline after me after all that.
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13: I'm meteorologist Mace Michaels. Mostly clear and cool tonight with a low in the low 50s. A mixture of sunshine and clouds for tomorrow. A high not too far from 80. warming out of the 80s into the 90s this weekend with much more humidity. A slight chance for storms Friday night and also Sunday night. Lakes, great food, and friendly faces. It's all in Worthington, Minnesota, and it's worth a look. It's 71 right now.
0: 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He goes, can you imagine the slick airline? Bro, I don't even like flying, let alone having my name on any airline. It would be a pretty rocket airline, though.

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We're celebrating the passing of the legendary Ozzy Osbourne, and he will be our double shot. We weren't taking a request for today. We just absolutely said that, hey, look, on today, we're going to honor Ozzy with the double shot. You know, he didn't get his driver's license until he was 60 years old. It was back in 2009, so you figure he only had it for what, 16 years? Kind of crazy, right? He told Howard Stern that he often showed up drunk or high because he was too nervous to take it sober, and that's how he actually passed it. Actually, one time while he was trying to take it, he fell asleep during the test and just woke up to a failure note. I mean, when you're the legendary Ozzy Osbourne, are you really just going to be drive yourself around? Or are you not going to have somebody to drive you around? We'll never know. Anyway, our tribute to Ozzy right here on the Power Loon is your double shot tonight.

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0: 107.5, it is the Power Loon, and like, I still think about this to this day. This happened like a few months ago. I think the dumbest thing I've said recently was the fact that I thought Bob Seger was dead. Like, I don't know what, I'm still trying to like put my head around the moment. Not when I said that, but the moment I was thinking to myself is like, yeah, oh yeah, Bob Seger's definitely dead. I don't know why I thought that. I don't know who told me that, but it just, it was such a sure fact in my life. And this lady, bless her heart for all that she was there for. She was like, no, I don't think that's right there. She didn't know I was slick from the Power Loon, but still, it's one of those things. Like, you're just like, all right, hey, don't tell anybody that I was that much of an idiot. Not like they don't already know.
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0: listening to 107.5 The Power Loon. Over in Hungary, a retired chess champion. That's right. Grandmaster. He's like, I don't want to do this anymore. I just want to go and beat on old people in the park. Well, Hungary's like, no, your country needs you. You got to become president. The country's prime minister said it would be a tremendous honor if they would accept the nomination. But it's kind of weird that you have both a president and a prime minister. And you know what? What do you do? Become president? Be like, all right, we don't need a prime minister. And everybody in school is playing chess. Judith Polgar, I'm not even sure if I'm doing that. She broke into the top 100 players. And I guess that's all you need to do. So become a top 100 player and you too could become president of Hungary.
1: 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So we settled for Slick. 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
11: I'm meteorologist Mace Michaels. Mostly clear and cool tonight with a low in the low 50s. A mixture of sunshine and clouds for tomorrow. A high not too far from 80. Warming out of the 80s into the 90s this weekend with much more humidity. A slight chance for storms Friday night and also Sunday night. Lakes, great food, and friendly faces. It's all in Worthington, Minnesota, and it's worth a look. Currently, it's 66.
0: 218-829-1075. Somebody goes, well, I think I could beat her. I don't think so. You're talking about a top 100 player worldwide. You beat her, maybe Hungary would call you. Anyway, let's get you back to the Rock here on the Power Loon.

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We're continuing the tribute here to Ozzy Osbourne on 107.5 The Power Loon. 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I mean, the top 40 stations aren't playing Ozzy, and that's their mistake. But any other station that's not playing Ozzy today, they're not a real rock station. It's just kind of crazy, man. The dude rocked out the best way he could, and you could just see age and drugs and everything else that just kind of took him as the time goes on. And I regret not getting to see him. Man, I really do. And that's why when these other bands are coming to town, or even if they're coming within like 5 hours, I'm planning on making the drive. Like, the only reason I didn't go see AC/DC was just because I had to go play G.I. Joe. Otherwise, I'd have been driving 5 hours down to Madison. You tell me that the Stones are coming to freaking Winnipeg or something like that, guess what? I'm on my way to Winnipeg.

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What mother names their child Slick? 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

0: You're listening to 107.5 The Power Loon. It's time for the most metal thing you'll hear today, and we're talking about a 9-year-old down in Arizona. He's going viral after he spotted a bank robbery in progress and saved his meemaw. That's right. They came in. They were firing their guns. They were like, everybody get down. He calmly took meemaw. He's like, meemaw, you get down. We're going to get right through this. And he actually kept her calm through everything and was able to help identify the suspect who was arrested. And he actually had one thing to say to the guy that robbed the bank. He goes, hey, bum, why don't you get a job? Now, you know what? I like that. Shout out to that kid, man. He is the most metal thing you'll hear about today on The Power Loon.
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14: I'm meteorologist Mace Michaels. Mostly clear and cool tonight with a low in the low 50s. A mixture of sunshine and clouds for tomorrow. A high not too far from 80. Warming out of the 80s into the 90s this weekend with

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If we don't learn from history, we are doomed to repeat it. I mean, it doesn't, well, actually, it doesn't repeat. It kind of rhymes. And so what I think they're doing over in Austria with a certain place, I think is reprehensible. And I'll tell you what it is coming up after the Twilight Zone.

0: I am not going to make light of Hitler. There is nothing worth saying other than the fact that we should have just let him into art school. Anyway, it's 107.5, the Power Loon, and over in Austria right now, they are trying to bid on the site of his birth, and they're only doing it so they can destroy it. And I think that's the wrong answer. I really do. I think that you should keep that place intact. You should put up pictures of all the things that he did that was absolutely reprehensible, and keep it as a museum, as a reminder, so that way when people go to visit it, they can see that this is what that madman did. I think destroying it. Like Germany's answer to Nazism, real Nazism, is just to hide and pretend that it didn't happen. And I don't think that helps at all. So I think what they're doing over there with that thing is probably the worst thing you should do. You should absolutely keep it open, turn it into a museum of all the most horrific things that that man did, and never let us forget what he did.
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14: I'm meteorologist Mace Michaels. Mostly clear and cool tonight with a low in the low 50s. A mixture of sunshine and clouds for tomorrow, a high not too far from 80. warming out of the 80s into the 90s this weekend with much more humidity. A slight chance for storms Friday night and also Sunday night. Lakes, great food, and friendly faces. It's all in Worthington, Minnesota, and it's worth a look. Currently at 62 degrees.
0: I got a text in from somebody going, do you really want to keep that around so other people can learn what he did? Absolutely. 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I just don't think destroying history gets the same effect that people think.

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Another little tribute song to the Oz Man here on 107.5 The Power Loon. The more I read about actors, I realize that they're not so different, you and I. We talked the other day about Millie Bobby Brown peeing in a pee cup in the truck. That one, I am different. I'm just going to stop the vehicle, get out on the side of the road, and pee in the grass. That's what a man does. But Jennifer Lawrence admits that she's actually peed in sinks instead of waiting in line at women's restrooms. I'm going to be honest, I've done that too. I haven't peed in the sink at women's restrooms, but I've peed in the sink or peed in the shower. It just because, one, it's actually a good way to save water. I've been told that the Navy is very big on that. Like, hey, man, if you're going to pee, pee in the shower. That's why you have to wear shower shoes in military showers. But it's sometimes funny when you realize that celebrities, they're not so different after all.

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0: You're listening to 107.5 The Power Loon. Earlier today, we have these big Wednesday meetings. They get in all the heads, and they come around, and they shake their finger at me for doing dumb things, and I laugh at them because I'm still going to do dumb things. It's kind of who I am. But we ended up talking about the suicide health epidemic that they're going on, and they're like, we shouldn't call it an epidemic. First off, you're not telling me how to say things. I'm going to talk about it because I did a whole segment on it. It was like a minute and a half talking about the fact that I would rather hear your story than have to tell your story. And I was like, just be honest with your listeners, because they were all like trying to beat around the bush, like, how do we say this? And I was like, just talk to them like they're people. Don't try and get down on one knee and go, listen here, sport. No, don't do that. Don't degrade your audience like that. And they all looked at me like I was the bad guy for a second. Then they all realized that, holy crap, that's some inspirational words from a guy that calls himself a knuckle-dragging Neanderthal.
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0: food, and friendly faces. It's all in Worthington, Minnesota, and it's worth a look. 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
1: 218-829-1075. I got a text in from somebody going, hey, man, that actual speech helped him out. And I appreciate that, man. 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I would absolutely almost rather hear your story than have to tell your story. 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

0: In the early days of my radio career, I worked for Bubba the Love Sponge out of Tampa, Florida. If you know who he is, you kind of get where the segment might be going. And one of the things I kind of do was work with some very naughty ladies. I got to videotape it, too. That's right. I can put a lot of things on my resume that I'm not putting on there. And I was talking with the guys about using X, and all of a sudden I get a notification on my phone. It's like, oh, somebody's liked an old photo. Let's see what it is. Click on it, and it's a photo of this lady who got, she was a teacher, and they found out she was doing those naughty video things, and she got fired. She tried scrubbing her account. I was like, oh, you can't scrub that photo. And the guys are like, wait a minute, that's her? And they're starting to like, bro. And I was like, oh, all of a sudden, I might just be the coolest guy here on the Power Loon.
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15: I'm meteorologist Mace Michaels. Mostly clear and cool tonight with a low in the low 50s. A mixture of sunshine and clouds for tomorrow. A high not too far from 80. Warming out of the 80s into the 90s this weekend with much more humidity. A slight chance for storms Friday night and also Sunday night. Lakes, great food, and friendly faces. It's all in Worthington, Minnesota, and it's worth a look. Currently, it's 59 degrees.
0: Hey, Twin Cities, anybody remind you that we're the only station playing nothing but classic rock? Yeah, because every other station's tried, but then they quit because it gets too hard to rock out as hard as we do. And we get it. That's why we're here now. 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

218-829-1075. I've been texting back and forth with a guy. We talked early in the Slick After Bedtime segment about the fact that they were going to buy Hitler's birth home and try and destroy it. I said, that's a bad idea. It needs to be turned into a museum so we can remember the horrific things that we did. And some dillweed's been calling me a Nazi. It's like, you're a Nazi, man. How do you celebrate Nazis? Now, see, this is how you know you're an idiot, because you're using that word in the wrong way, and all it does is degrade the actual meaning of the word, and now that's why nobody takes them seriously anymore when we talk about Nazis, and that's part of the reason, ipso facto, circle all the way back around of why we need to keep that place around so people can remember the real atrocity, not with some dillweed from freaking Minnetonka. He's telling me that, oh, you're a Nazi, man. I don't think I am, dude.

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0: 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I will catch you tomorrow. We'll rock back at it again. And I hope we have a good time. Till then, have a kick-ass rest of your night.
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10: I'm meteorologist Mace Michaels. Mostly clear and cool tonight with a low in the low 50s. A mixture of sunshine and clouds for tomorrow. A high not too far from 80. Warming out of the 80s into the 90s this weekend with much more humidity. A slight chance for storms Friday night and also Sunday night. Lakes, great food, and friendly faces. It's all in Worthington, Minnesota, and it's worth a look. Currently 57 degrees.
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27: I'm meteorologist Mace Michaels. Mostly clear and cool tonight with a low in the low 50s. A mixture of sunshine and clouds for tomorrow. A high not too far from 80. Warming out of the 80s into the 90s this weekend with much more humidity. A slight chance for storms Friday night and also Sunday night. Lakes, great food, and friendly faces. It's all in Worthington, Minnesota, and it's worth a look. Currently 57 degrees.
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1: I'm meteorologist Mace Michaels. Mostly clear and cool tonight with a low in the low 50s. A mixture of sunshine and clouds for tomorrow. A high not too far from 80. Warming out of the 80s into the 90s this weekend with much more humidity. A slight chance for storms Friday night and also Sunday night. Lakes, great food, and friendly faces. It's all in Worthington, Minnesota, and it's worth a look. It's 55 right now.
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36: I'm meteorologist Mace Michaels. Mostly clear and cool tonight with a low in the low 50s. A mixture of sunshine and clouds for tomorrow. A high not too far from 80. Warming out of the 80s into the 90s this weekend with much more humidity. A slight chance for storms Friday night and also Sunday night. Lakes, great food, and friendly faces. It's all in Worthington, Minnesota, and it's worth a look. Currently 54 degrees.
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1: I'm meteorologist Mace Michaels. Mostly clear and cool tonight with a low in the low 50s. A mixture of sunshine and clouds for tomorrow. A high not too far from 80. Warming out of the 80s into the 90s this weekend with much more humidity. A slight chance for storms Friday night and also Sunday night. Lakes, great food, and friendly faces. It's all in Worthington, Minnesota, and it's worth a look. It's 55 right now.
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3: I'm meteorologist Mace Michaels. Mostly clear and cool tonight with a low in the low 50s. A mixture of sunshine and clouds for tomorrow. A high not too far from 80. Warming out of the 80s into the 90s this weekend with much more humidity. A slight chance for storms Friday night and also Sunday night. Lakes, great food, and friendly faces. It's all in Worthington, Minnesota, and it's worth a look. Currently 54 degrees.
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1: I'm meteorologist Mace Michaels. Mostly clear and cool tonight with a low in the low 50s. A mixture of sunshine and clouds for tomorrow. A high not too far from 80. Warming out of the 80s into the 90s this weekend with much more humidity. A slight chance for storms Friday night and also Sunday night. Lakes, great food, and friendly faces. It's all in Worthington, Minnesota, and it's worth a look. Currently 54 degrees.
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8: 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Yeah, I kind of love what they're doing defensively here from a personnel standpoint.
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22: I'm meteorologist Mace Michaels. Mostly clear and cool tonight with a low in the low 50s. A mixture of sunshine and clouds for tomorrow. A high not too far from 80. Warming out of the 80s into the 90s this weekend with much more humidity. A slight chance for storms Friday night and also Sunday night. Lakes, great food, and friendly faces. It's all in Worthington, Minnesota, and it's worth a look. Right now, it's 53.
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24: It's going to be a little warmer today, but still not all that humid. Mostly sunny, high of 82 this afternoon. Tonight, mostly clear, will drop to 60. Tomorrow, partly cloudy, a little breezy in the afternoon with a high of 84. By the weekend, sunny and a bit more humid with highs in the low 90s. If you haven't tried Grandpa's barbecue sauce, you're missing out. 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I'm meteorologist Sean Cable. 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
14: It's going to be a little warmer today, but still not all that humid. Mostly sunny, high of 82 this afternoon. Tonight, mostly clear, will drop to 60. Tomorrow, partly cloudy. A little breezy in the afternoon with a high of 84. By the weekend, sunny and a bit more humid with highs in the low 90s. If you haven't tried Grandpa's barbecue sauce, you're missing out. 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I'm meteorologist Sean Cable. 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
26: It's going to be a little warmer today, but still not all that humid. Mostly sunny, high of 82 this afternoon. Tonight, mostly clear, will drop to 60. Tomorrow, partly cloudy. A little breezy in the afternoon with a high of 84. By the weekend, sunny and a bit more humid with highs in the low 90s. If you haven't tried Grandpa's barbecue sauce, you're missing out. 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I'm meteorologist Sean Cable. Temperature now 52.
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0: 107.5 The Power Loon, your home for the best in classic rock. And there's some Boston. Good morning to you. What is it, Thursday already, Mitch?
1: Donut Thursday.
0: Oh,
1: geez.
0: Well, now we know.
1: Yesterday, as I was getting ready to leave, I was kind of singing, and you're like, why don't you sing to me like that? I attempted.
0: Yeah, yeah. It was a nice, just beautiful, lilting, sort of calming, sing-songy voice that you brought out, and it's like,
1: Do you remember what I was singing?
0: No, I don't. All I just remember was being enthralled by the absolute beauty of it and just being like, Mitch, why don't I get that? I get the dog voice.
1: I guess I do have other talents.
0: You do. You're a songbird of our generation, Mitch.
1: Yeah.
0: Come on now. Right. Well, how are you, Mitch? How are things?
1: Well, you heard of Top of the Tater, right?
0: Yes, I have, yes. Yeah. Or Top the Tater.
1: Whatever it's
0: the
1: called.
0: Dip, yeah.
1: This morning it was Top the Pot.
0: Oh, no. Jeez. All right. Well, yeah. That's how we're starting off, I guess.
1: He took a chance on a bag of lettuce last night.
0: No! Oh, no. See, that's what you get for trying to eat healthy, Mitch.
1: I still feel kind of funkish. So if I depart the studio, you know why.
0: That's why. Okay,
1: there'll
0: gotcha.
1: There'll be fire underneath my heels running to the bathroom.
0: I'm going to have to see if I'm going to have to unlock that window beforehand and just get myself prepped up for it.
1: Oh, no, I can't do that.
0: Open a window?
1: No, I can't toot.
0: Oh, okay.
1: No toot involved.
0: Well, I guess girls don't fart, so that's, that kind of makes sense.
1: Right.
0: Yeah.
1: We fart, trust me.
0: Nah,
1: fart.
0: I don't think so. I've never seen it in person. It's still eluding me.
1: This moment is called Disgusting Talk, brought to you by a bag of lettuce.
0: Yes. Thank you, Cyclospora. Very nice. Oh, man. Well, what a way to start off the show there, Mitch. I appreciate you. We do have a guest that will be with us later on this morning.
1: I should be good by then. 8:15.
0: Okay. All right. I hope so.
1: This morning, we're going to have Cody.
0: Yeah, Cody Shepherd from Sheps on 6, and to talk about the Elbow Foundation Street Fest that's going on this Saturday. Sure to be a lot of fun. Always great to have people in with us in the studio to go like, man, you have to deal with Mitch all morning? And I go, yep.
1: That means we have to tidy up the studio.
0: Yeah, it's usually how it goes. Yeah, I don't like doing that spring cleaning stuff. I like to live in the chaos.
1: Spring cleaning.
0: Yeah, what is it?
1: We're looking ahead to fall now.
0: Oh, gosh. They don't do fall cleaning, do they?
1: I don't know.
0: Maybe they should.
1: Well, yeah, they have to dust off their Thanksgiving decorations.
0: Oh, yeah, there's that.
1: You know, why do they even make Thanksgiving decorations? It's like you put them out, poof, it's done.
0: You can say that with every decoration, man.
1: Oh,
0: why do people put up Christmas
1: lights? Not Halloween. I should find out when my sister's going to put her Halloween decorations up.
0: I know people like, well, we got Barry here at the office. He goes all out for Halloween and Christmas.
1: I think Halloween is a lot of folks' favorite.
0: Well, it's one of the best, man.
1: Yeah.
0: It's right up there with Christmas. I'd say Christmas number one, and then... Actually, I don't know. I think Halloween would be number one.
1: I haven't seen
0: Christmas.
1: Any Christmas in July sales yet either.
0: Oh, man.
1: Because Mama's looking for a new weed whip.
0: A weed whip. Sure, yeah. You get one soon, I hope. I hope, anyway. We only got a week left, though.
1: Of what?
0: Of July.
1: I know.
0: So Santa better get here, man.
1: And Monday, it's the winner of the big Power.
0: Yeah, so basically, that's the Christmas in July right there, yeah. Or what one lucky person
1: gets
0: the Power
1: Loon
0: garage.
1: Well, plus I won't be here unless you want to call me on the phone.
0: Nah.
1: You can bug me. I can call in.
0: Well, last time somebody bugged you in the morning, hello.
1: No,
0: yes.
1: I was sitting around the table with my sister. We were enjoying coffee.
0: Oh, were you?
1: We were just grumbling.
0: Oh, okay. I was going to say,
1: grumble in the morning.
0: Sound like that in the morning? Yeah. Bust that out here, bitch. But, Power Loon Garage giveaway being said, we got that keyword coming out at 7:20.
1: Rhymes.

0: With hack.
1: Hack. All right. Well, go over to your thesauruses or dictionaries or what have you, and maybe you get a jump start on that bad boy. 609. Keep rolling here. It's Tom Petty on the Power Loon.

0: Flyers, the Eagles. It's 107.5 The Power. Jimmy Dean for us this morning.
1: Jimmy Dean sausage.
0: Dude, I miss those commercials, man.
1: Oh, yeah.
0: I kind of miss commercials in general, honestly.
1: Did you have a favorite one? A favorite brand?
0: I mean, the most memorable for me, I think, would have been, I think it was a Minute Maid commercial. Something about orange juice, and it had Robert Loggia in it, where he would just kind of, it was like a kid with his mom sitting at the table, and she'd be like, drink your juice, honey, and he's like, no, I don't want to, and then Robert Loggia comes in the back door, and he's just like, listen to your mom, kid.
1: Is that a fighter or an actor?
0: He's an actor. Okay. Yeah, and he's like, listen to your mom, there's a lot of vitamin D in it. Yeah, and that's about it.
1: Well,
0: and
1: the kid's
0: goodness. Like, oh my gosh, Robert Loggia. As
1: he scared the kid to drink it.
0: Yeah, right. Like a 7-year-old would kind of know off the top of his head who Robert Loggia was. It's like, all right, there's that. That's
1: mine cool. Would be the Life cereal. He likes it.
0: Oh, there you go.
1: As we're sitting around, you know, a family of eight eating our generic stuff.
0: Right. It's going, oh, one day we could have Life. Or the Orbitz gum. Those are really good. Yeah. Dirty mouth? Clean it up with Orbitz.
1: Yes.
0: Yeah. Lint liquor. Yeah. Shut the front door.
1: Lint liquor.
0: Became a huge thing. Yeah, the cussing without cussing.
1: Yeah.
0: That just, oh, man. Got to toss into the lexicon pretty quickly. I just had another one that I thought of. Oh, well, there's the iconic Grey Poupon one, of course.
1: Oh, where he passes from the Rolls Royce over.
0: Yeah, exactly. Just rolls the window down. Excuse me.
1: I'll make a lot of money in radio.
0: You have any Grey Poupon? Oh, man. Bring back good commercials, dude.
1: Grey Poupon.
0: Mm-hmm.
1: How much do you think that's going for these days?
0: I was thinking $8.99 for some reason.
1: Mm.
0: You know, it feels like we're playing that Price is Right game.
1: I love Price is Right. Ooh, I haven't watched it in a hot minute, but is Drew Carey? He must still be the host.
0: No, he's still the host, okay. Yeah. Pretty sure anyway. But, oh, man, the cliffhanger game. That gave me anxiety when I was a kid, you know,
1: the yodeler.
0: The yodeling cliffhanger, yeah.
1: Yes.
0: And you get to the tippy top and you're like, don't tip over. And then he'd stop like with just a hair away from.
1: And it's so funny when you know, if you got Pluto or whatever TV and you can rewatch the old ones, the cars and at the end, the prize package, you know, prize one or prize two, just the cost of stuff.
0: Yeah, right. It's like you had
1: a
0: week round trip to Belize, a brand new car, an exercise home studio, and it's $3.59. Fantastic. Look at that.
1: We'll take it.
0: Back when things mattered. Back when they built things to last.
1: Right. Well, let's talk about things to last. How about a 2005 Corvette? We had Brandon on the airwaves with us yesterday telling about the stick shift. And did you know that stick shifts are nearly extinct?
0: Oh, man.
1: Manual transmissions are almost gone from the American car and truck markets. For the 2025 year, stick shifts made up only 0.6% of vehicles built for sale here in the U.S. compared to about 35% in 1980.
0: Oh, wow. That's a drastic drop.
1: They used to be fun to drive, but there are still options for holdouts who still enjoy some stick driving. Well, certain models like Cadillac, BMW, Ford, Honda, Jeep, Porsche, and Subaru, among others.
0: Okay.
1: Porsche, but yeah, I had to go on Mills GM website because Brandon talked about this vet yesterday. It's magnetic red, metallic stick shift. I showed you the stick shift.
0: Yeah, yeah.
1: I'm like, wow, this vet is so pretty.
0: Look at that.
1: That'd be fun to drive around.
0: It would.
1: But I know how far up those seats go. So if you're looking for a Corvette stick.
0: Yeah, there you go, man.
1: Tell them the Power Loon sent you.
0: That's right. Yeah, they'll give it to you for free, if I'm not mistaken.
1: No.
0: Oh, no, they won't. Oh, okay. All right, gotcha. I figured I could
1: But it only has 49,000 miles on it.
0: Yeah, that's pretty damn good,
1: for
0: man.
1: For 2005.
0: Yeah. I see, and driving stick is like, I truthfully, I don't know how to drive stick. I never learned. Like, I never had a reason to learn, I suppose. I probably should have, but just to have it in my back pocket.
1: I did a lot back in my day. One car that stands out is the Plymouth Horizon. It was kind of a ripoff of maybe the Ford Pinto, but that's the shape it looked like.
0: Nice.
1: Talked to my girl. Am I doing this right? Yeah, good enough.
0: Good enough.
1: We're just ripping around.
0: It's the way to go, man. Yeah, burning clutches here and there. Well, you know, we're getting back up into the 90s here pretty soon, Mitch. Although, I did enjoy the nice cool past couple of days, and was nice to have a cool morning here.
1: I had to put on my coat.
0: Oh man, did you turn the heater on in the car?
1: Nope.
0: Oh well,
1: I had the coat on.
0: No, oh, fair enough. Well, we might be needing a human-sized cooling pod for myself, and they actually have these things because it's a refrigeration company in Japan. They're always on the cutting edge of this stuff, but they've designed like a. It basically looks like a vending machine, and that's to combat extreme heat, mostly for uses on construction sites, in warehouses, and even at outdoor events. You know, so if things are get a little heated when you're at Midsummer Music Fest in Monaga today and then throughout the weekend, maybe one of these human fridges could do it. The Doheman box stands at just over 6 feet tall. Remember, Japan, and holds an interior temp of about 59 degrees Fahrenheit. Pretty cool.
1: Nice.
0: Yeah, but then blast air as cool as 41 degrees at the head, neck, shoulders, and back. They say a quick 5 to 10 minute session helps keep overheated workers safe while costing only about 10 cents an hour. That's pretty cheap, man.
1: That is. I'm thinking, okay, if this is 6 feet tall, what about those individuals that are 6'5", 6'7"? Are they supposed to just, like, crouch over in
0: yeah,
1: it?
0: Yeah, either punch over or your SOL,
1: or is there
0: man.
1: A head cutout doohickey thing where they pop their head out?
0: It can make it like a convertible.
1: Maybe they have a sliding door like U.S. Bank Stadium.
0: Oh.
1: For the tall ones.
0: Maybe. I'd be hard-pressed to find anybody over 6 feet tall in Japan, I suppose. So they probably didn't even think about it. But, yeah, if they're looking for an international market, they might have to make that bad boy a little bit taller, I think.
1: Yeah.
0: I'm just thinking they say it costs only about 10 cents per hour, but... Man, if you took that to a festival or something, you could make some serious money. Like a 20-minute cool-down session?
1: 20 minutes too long.
0: Or not 20. $20, I meant.
1: Excuse me. Quick 5, 10-minute session.
0: Yeah, yeah. Okay. 10 minutes in there, $20. 10 for 5, something like that, maybe.
1: Well, if you did 5 minutes per hour, okay, and you charged $3, $5, that's a... big shebang.
0: You can make a good chunk of change, yeah. So, I mean, you'd have a revolving door of people going in and out of that thing, man.
1: Yeah, use the...
0: Or at least I would be.
1: Would you do a cash feed or a debit card?
0: Well, you got to go both. Got to go both.
1: Got to please the crowd.
0: Right, right. Because then you'll get people...
1: No
0: like,
1: checks.
0: Don't be doing that. Well, you'd be like me, that because that's always my excuse, where it's like, I've got no cash. And that's just my polite way of kind of saying no. So then you just got to have the card reader. So you'd be like, well, we take this as well. You got Venmo?
1: You want Cash App? You want to tip us for an awesome machine?
0: Yeah, get out of here with that. As soon as I see that, I'll be like, nope, I'm good. I'll just sweat it out. We'll be fine. We'll be all right. The whole demon box.
1: Here's the thing. If you compliment the customer, they might tip you. They might be in a good mood to tip.
0: Maybe afterwards. Yeah. After you cool them down, after they've been sweating for like 4 hours, quick 5 minutes. Yeah, good way to make some quick cash.
1: Yep.
0: It doesn't cost you that much. Here. 624. More music. Forecast next.
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1: Harlan weather. We are going to have lots of sunshine in the BLA today. 82, clear 61 for tonight. Same thing in store for tomorrow. Tad bit warmer, high of 84. Right now, 55.
0: We've got birthdays, anniversaries coming up around 7:45. You can get yourself in for a large free two-topping pizza to Papa Murphy's. Well, yourself or someone that you know that's celebrating. 218-829-1075.
1: And we got to bring this up. Let's see. All you loon grandmas out there, happy, gorgeous grandma day.
0: Hey, yo.
1: Ooh, it's Mitch and Zach. Good morning to you. You're home for the best in classic rock. Here's the Romantics on the Power Loon.

0: 107.5 The Power Loon. There's a romantic sentence that can match a couple of romantics here with you this
1: yes,
0: morning.
1: We are.
0: Mm-hmm. I don't know.
1: Stressing
0: to what
1: ticks.
0: Effect. What? One more time?
1: Stressing ticks.
0: Oh, stressing ticks.
1: Romantics.
0: Oh, okay. All right. I thought I didn't hear the C in there at first. And that was something else. It's like, all right.
1: Why? Where were you going?
0: Near the chest area. So we are doing a little stuff in a bus here for, through the remainder of this month and majority of next as we're collecting them through August 28th. We're partnering up with Lakes Area United Way, helping Lakes Area students collect some much-needed school supplies before the school year gets all kicked off. So some of the items that are needed, I mean, we're looking at pencil boxes along with some pencils, crayons, dry erase markers, even some of the things that you don't really think about, maybe kid-sized gym shoes, also looking for post-it notes, maybe some hand sanitizer, but those buses you can find over at Essentia Health St. Joseph's Medical Center, Garage Door Store, American National 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You'll be able to see those buses hanging out probably near the entrance, and then just drop your baggie on in. Know that you're helping the kiddos out.
1: Yeah.
0: That's all I got to do. About 6:33, going to keep you up to date with all things happening. 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
3: From the Brainerd Now newsroom, I'm Noelle Lee. A man accused of trying to bribe a juror in the Feeding Our Future fraud trial is going to prison. Abdi Aziz Farah was sentenced yesterday to 10 years behind bars. The defendant and four others are accused of delivering a bag with $120,000 in cash to a juror's home. The juror was promised that more money would be offered if she helped return a not guilty verdict. Farah pleaded guilty to bribery of a juror. He is already serving 28 years behind bars for his role in the fraud scheme. The juror involved was eventually dismissed. Itasca County authorities are ruling the death of a Grand Rapids Native American woman as suspicious. The body of 37-year-old Ricky Skog was found in a ditch. The mother of three went missing, and the police have been following leads with the help of the Minnesota Bureau of Criminal Apprehension. They also took place in processing the crime scene. Anyone with information about Skog's disappearance and her death are urged to contact the Itasca County Sheriff's Office. Federal officials are withholding nearly $200 million in Medicaid funding from Minnesota. Health Secretary Robert Kennedy Jr. says that the pause follows a review of claims in high-risk programs. He says Minnesota must provide documents showing the services were legitimate before the money is released. State DHS officials say the federal government has not explained how it calculated the amount. Governor Tim Walz says the action will hurt vulnerable Minnesotans who depend on Medicare services. The Gophers football season is unofficially underway. Media Day took place yesterday. Head coach PJ Fleck is entering his 10th season. The Gophers season opener is September 3rd against Eastern Illinois at Huntington Bank Stadium. From the Brainerd Now newsroom, I'm Noelle Lee.
0: Thanks, Noelle. 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
0: Well, the Kansas City Chiefs owner Clark Hunt says the team's new stadium will remain one of the toughest road environments in the NFL. Hunt released renderings of the team's new domed stadium in Kansas, saying it will be, quote, built for noise. The 70,000-seat venue expected to open in 2031 and at a cost of $3 billion. Tennessee football landing one of the top recruits in the 2027 cycle. Five-star running back David Gabriel George is committed to the Vols on Wednesday, choosing Tennessee over Ohio State, also visiting Ole Miss and Georgia. Gabriel listed as the number two running back and the 14th overall prospect in ESPN's SC Next 300. The Quebec native is the program's highest-ranked running back addition since signing Bryce Brown as the nation's second-best back in 2009. The Twins thankfully put an end to their losing streak after topping the Guardians 10-6 in Cleveland. Trevor Larnach slugged a solo shot. Brooks Lee went deep with a three-run blast, so Minnesota, snapping its four-game skid, will wrap up that four-game series today. That final game you can hear on our sister station, Cool 103.5. However, Minnesota United FC, they fell to Sporting Kansas City 2-1 on the road. Devin Paddleford scored the only goal of the game for the Loons. Minnesota remains now at 22 points. They'll host the Vancouver Whitecaps on Saturday at Allianz Field. Lynx had continued their role after topping the Storm 86-76 in Seattle. Nafisa Collier led all scorers with 24 points in her season debut. Minnesota now winning seven straight entering the All-Star break and will host the Toronto Tempo on Tuesday at Target Center. A lot of tease there. And Kurt Kitayama hopes to defend his title at the 3M Open from TPC Twin Cities. Kitayama won last year's tournament by one stroke after finishing atop the leaderboard at 23 under par. 33-year-old will be alongside Billy Horschel and Jackson Koivin for the first and second round. Mackenzie Hughes, Max Grazerman, and Rasmus Højgaard will be among the first group of players teeing off round one. And that's been a look at your Power Loon Sports.
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1: Powerloon weather, sunshine 82 today, clear 61 for tonight. How about 84 for tomorrow? Lots of sun. And, you know, by tomorrow night, we could see some showers. Low of 66. We need some. I cannot believe all the yellow grass.
0: Oh, seriously.
1: All in about town. Currently, it's 55.
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0: Nice.
1: 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You're on for the best in classic rock. How about some Led Zeppelin on the Powerloon?

0: 107.5, the Power Loon. There's Sticks at your home for the best in classic rock. All the working men out there, what's going on? Zach and Mitch hanging out here with you. 6:49. Morning's off to a good start, I feel.
1: Yeah.
0: I'm liking the sun starting to peek out.
1: Don't forget about us working women there, Zach.
0: Who are you?
1: What?
0: Huh?
1: Well, you said for all the working men.
0: Oh, I did. I did, didn't I?
1: It's all right.
0: Man. Dang it, I'm sorry.
1: I just have to rip into you.
0: I'm sorry, Mitch. Don't do that too often. I got thin skin, man. I'm like a banana. I bruise easily.
1: Oh, you're so crepey.
0: Oh, crepey? Like a thin pancake? All right. I just keep bubbling up, man. You know, earlier in the week, we were talking about ways to keep your brain young. You know, going to the movies or seeing the theater. Although, apparently, not too much
1: museum,
0: TV will get you.
1: Art gallery.
0: Yeah, all that kind of stuff. Yeah. Well, there's another way here. North Carolina State University. Some researchers out there found that sitting in a forest while listening to birdsong significantly reduced stress among college students.
1: Feel that.
0: I can feel it. The cortisol is weeping away from me.
1: It's saying, come here, Zach.
0: Get on over here, man. Feed me some peanuts or something. Study attested 106 NC State students across 4 combinations of location and sound. So students that spent about 10 minutes in a forest paired with recorded birdsong reported the lowest stress levels and most positive feelings. The worst outcome came from a gray campus area paired with traffic noise. Oh, it sounds so lovely.
1: What if you have the combo of that here in the BLA?
0: Oh, yeah, like on a Thursday afternoon when everyone's making their way up.
1: Mm-hmm. And if it's not traffic, it's boats.
0: Right, right. Or you're just, you know, sitting there trying to turn left on 210 or something, and you're just there
1: just
0: for...
1: Just crank some bird sounds.
0: 8 minutes, yeah. Researchers noted both the setting and sound contributed independently, though location did prove the stronger factor for feelings of restoration. So even if there's no birds singing, just hanging out in nature, it'll do you some good. Authors suggest strategically placed urban green spaces could offer accessible, low-cost mental health relief. Longer studies needed to determine if effects do extend beyond that 10-minute window tested.
1: 10-minute window? I want an hour and then some.
0: Right, okay, so I was kind of figuring that's where you would go, but I don't know, maybe some people, like, would just kind of get annoyed with it after, like, you know, 30 minutes. It's like, all right, we get it. Stop you singing.
1: Yeah, I always think back, you know, being an Army brat living in Fayetteville, North Carolina, where we had to walk to school. Mm-hmm. We had to go through these forests.
0: Uphill both ways, yeah.
1: And we're talking about these big, beautiful trees, ferns. It was just gorgeous. That was the favorite time of my day. And, you know, thinking of this, that takes me back to that.
0: Yeah, there you go.
1: Because it was nice.
0: So do you feel less stressed now after even just those few seconds of hearing recorded birdsong and being thrust back into your youth?
1: Yeah. Yeah, I would say so.
0: Good.
1: Yeah.
0: All right. Well, I'll do my best throughout the show to beef that stress level back up. Oh, there we go.
1: Here comes the bird poop.
0: I feel... No.
1: That'll ruin my day.
0: Got into the lettuce, man. We got more music and a forecast coming next.
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1: Power Loon weather, just an easy kind today. Going to have sunshine, 82, clear, 61 for tonight. Sun again tomorrow, 84, right now, 56.
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1: And up next, we'll tell you details on how to score some Street Fest tickets.
0: Yeah.
1: Or the Street Fest happening this Saturday.
0: Yeah, we are your home for the best in classic rock. Here's Aerosmith on the Power Loon.

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0: ZZ Top putting on them cheap sunglasses this morning. Well, the sun is starting to peek out, so you might need those today.
1: Yeah, it's Mitch and Zach on the Power Loon. How you doing, Zach?
0: I'm doing great.
1: Is that like your second cup of Joe?
0: I mean,
1: no, third.
0: Second. Okay. You are correct. I'm on the Mitch schedule right now. I just I topped it off a little bit because it was starting to get a little chilly. So
1: I was like, I'm on my last one. See, I have, like, you see how much I got left?
0: Oh, my gosh. You just got a sip in there left.
1: Well, it's not very warm.
0: You going black coffee, or did you bring your...
1: No, there's creamer.
0: Oh, there you go.
1: Janet brought creamer.
0: Oh.
1: Coffee Mate.
0: But it's the... what?
1: Coffee Mate.
0: Is it actual...
1: It's the powdered stuff.
0: Oh, okay, gotcha. You had me excited there for a second. But, you know, as
1: we... No, you're on a sober kick from that stuff.
0: Yes, yes, I am, yeah, because it's... I feel like it has become an addiction with the hazelnut coffee creamer. But, you know, we had done a story about how, you know, it's a little healthier doing, just black coffee because there's a lot of calories in creamer.
1: I think I'm good with my big salad from last night.
0: Yeah, there you go. Yeah, that's the quickest way to lose weight, I hear.
1: 5 pounds gone.
0: Boom! Yeah, just hanging out on the porcelain now. Next hour we are going to have Cody Shepherd in with us from Sheps and from the Elbow Foundation talking about their street fest that is going on this Saturday. And with that being said, that they do have tickets that are available over at their website. But, we got a couple pairs here with us.
1: We got something very special for you.
0: We're going to divvy those out. And the way to get in for those, because we'll be giving them away near the end of the show, you can just text your name and ribs, R-I-B-S, yeah, because I got a rib cook-off going on as well through Saturday. So send your name and ribs to the Power Loon text line, 218-829-1075. That's all you got to do. Yeah. That gets you an entry.
1: And BLA is going to smell so delightful.
0: Divine.
1: Yes.
0: And I tell you what, and in about 12 minutes, we'll have a keyword that we'll divulge to you for the Power Loon Garage giveaway as we're in the penultimate day now of entering.
1: The final stretch.
0: Yeah, yeah. Tomorrow's the last day, so you got, 8 more words to go. So that's going to be coming up 7:20, then another qualifier at 7:40 as we do. And I will remember this time. I will.
1: Mm.
0: I'd set myself a reminder on my phone. But
1: then I failed you yesterday, too, because I'm always like, did you do this? Did you do that?
0: The nagging helps sometimes, Mitch.
1: You know, the backseat announcer.
0: Yeah, backseat driver. Yeah, yeah. Better put your seatbelt on. Fine. For my safety, I suppose. So stay tuned for that. Some weird news coming up as well. We are your home for the best in classic rock. Here's Eddie Money on the Power Loop.

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0: It's you two on 107.5 The Waterloo, and you're home for the best in classic rock. Good morning, Zach and Mitch here with about 4 minutes left to go before our Waterloo Garage giveaway keyword is active for 1 hour. So make sure you got the Waterloo mobile app up and at the ready for you to jot that in. Till then, we got some weird news here.
1: Weird news.
0: Mm-hmm.
2: Should we flip? Let's see. Want heads or tails?
0: Give me heads.
2: All right, you go.
0: Okay, all right. Interesting coin you got there, Mitch.
1: Flipping my red pen.
0: A lot of ink in there. So it's time for dinner here, or breakfast, or lunch, or whatever you want. A little snack. A sole restaurateur with 2 Michelin stars could face prison over a dessert garnish. Oh, what do you get into here?
2: What did they do?
0: Well, prosecutors asking a court to sentence the unnamed owner to 1 year in jail and fine the restaurant's operating company 20 million won, which is about $13,500. So, yeah, it sounds a lot worse when it's 20 million won. But what they did was used dried ants for a dessert garnish in violation of South Korea's Food Sanitation Act. Now, we have talked in the past.
2: They're strict over there about their ants?
0: Well, about the ants, I guess. But, you know, we've talked about how, you know, over in, like, China, Japan, Korea, where, yeah, you know, eating bugs ain't weird, you know. Nutritional value there, and they're all around. However, ants are not among the 10 insect species that are permitted for human consumption in the country. I did look some up, though, which ones were allowed. Some of them, silkworm pupa, grasshoppers, crickets, and bee larvae are up there. But ants? Nope. Ain't going to be doing it.
2: I wonder why. I mean, they're not that big.
0: No, and they're all over the place. And, I don't know what the what the idea is there, but authorities had discovered the practice through diner photos posted in online reviews. Well, I used to just try it, and it's like, well, what's going on there? So officials estimate approximately 49,000 dried ants imported from the U.S. and Thailand were used over 4 years. So this wasn't just a one-off kind of thing.
2: Wow.
0: He's been doing this. Local media identifies the restaurant as Evitt, run by Australian chef Joseph Lidgerwood. Oh, well, there goes the unnamed man, I suppose. Court verdict is expected on September 2nd. But 1 year in prison? That seems like a pretty lengthy sentence.
2: Well, yeah, and, you know, this chef, didn't he know the food laws?
0: I would assume so, yeah. If you're a chef working in South Korea, then yeah, it'd probably be a good idea to get yourself acquainted with that.
2: We'll just blame social media.
0: Sure. Yeah, let's do that.
2: No pictures allowed of my food.
0: It's the TikTok. That's how it always gets you, man.
2: I couldn't imagine. I don't know.
0: Eating ants?
2: Dried ants.
0: Yeah, I don't know. A little crunchy, I think.
2: Ugh. All right. Minnesota is famous once again.
0: There's
2: a small town that has claimed a towering, I can't say that word, towering.
0: There you go.
2: New record. Just slow down the tongue, man. Slow down the tongue. It's in Laverne. Population roughly 5,000. Unveiled a 65-foot, 7.5-inch nutcracker.
0: Good Lord.
2: Named Vern the Patriot.
0: Vern! Old Vern.
2: Yeah, outside of a local rock shop. With its pedestal, the Uncle Sam-style figure stretches nearly 75 feet above the prairie, almost twice the height of the current Guinness World Record holder in Neuhausen, Germany.
0: Oh,
2: can you look up this nutcracker?
0: Of course I can.
2: Thank you.
0: I got you.
2: The $600,000 structure funded by donations and grants feature a working jaw, which was assembled using pieces crafted in Utah. Laverne already holds more nutcrackers, 7,554, than residents, and a collection rooted in Betty Mann's 2001 purchase at a Cracker Barrel following a personal loss.
0: Okay.
2: So shop owner Katie Walgrave says customers have quadrupled since the Nutcracker's June completion.
0: Dang!
2: So that bad boy is...
0: It's tall, man.
2: It's a little baby.
0: It's huge. And it looks really cool, man. Like, they didn't chintz out on this whatsoever. Like, that is a full-fledged 65-foot
2: And nutcracker. The jaw works. We should throw you up there.
0: Oh! Yeah? Is that what we should do?
2: Yeah, it's a working jaw.
0: Man. Village? Man, oh man. I love how, yeah, like it's, isn't it? Like Laverne has more nutcrackers than residents. It's like, heck yeah, man. Love that. Shout out to Betty Mann there, but Laverne, Minnesota, getting in the headlines,
2: it's
0: man.
2: It's nice country down there.
0: Yeah, absolutely. Yeah, southwestern part of Minnesota and just hanging out with Vern the Patriot, dude. Oh, that is so cool.
2: Maybe we'll have to get adventurous one time and go check out Vern.
0: Go check him out. Yeah, do all the kind of the Minnesota roadside attractions road trip there.
2: Yeah, would that
0: check
2: be
0: out
2: fun?
0: The largest muskie and ball of twine and all that.
2: Anybody want to sponsor us?
0: Yeah, right. Pay for our gas, man. As I already saw, I've seen it creeping back up. And,
2: yeah. Unfortunately, yeah. That's life.
0: Gross. But active keyword for the Power Loon Garage giveaway. We got that wrapping up tomorrow, so you got to get as many in as you can if you still haven't made it as a qualifier. Your current keyword valid until 8:20 is Jack. G-A-C-K.
2: He said G.
0: Oh, did I? J-A-C-K.
2: Right?
0: I believe I did. Yeah.
2: It's a gack.
0: A gack? That's a great question. I think that's the sound you make before you throw up.
2: His name is Jack Gack.
0: Yeah, Jack Gack. Yeah. You don't know Jack, and I don't know how to spell Jack,
2: so
0: apparently.
2: That's the keyword, J-A-C-K. Good. Until 8:20 on the Power Loon mobile app for the Power Loon Garage giveaway.
0: Yeah, find all details of that over at theloon.com.
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0: And 7:25 on the clock, we are checking in with Corey J. from Advantage Home Pros. Good morning, Corey. How are you?
12: Good morning. Doing great. How are you today?
0: Doing fantastic, man. Kind of in the nice, you know, last cool day, it seems, of the week before we start creeping back up. But, hey, that's all right. We'll take it. It's summer, right?
12: That's right.
0: Yeah, baby. So all things home that you guys work on, including garage doors, Corey.
12: Yeah, this is the time of year that the garage doors can use just a little extra maintenance, all this heat and wear and tear. Good time to give that garage door a tune-up, maybe check everything out, and really check out those openers and make sure that they're working properly and aren't in need of replacement.
0: Absolutely, yeah. And the big one, too, when it comes to garages, it's always the springs, because, man, they hold a lot of tension, and they can be a little dangerous if you don't know what you're doing.
12: They are. Don't ever mess with those things yourselves. They're so dangerous. Make sure that you're checking those out. We like to get them lubed up once in a while and make sure that they're working right and that they aren't a hazard to you and your family.
0: Absolutely, yeah. And along with garages, well, you guys take care of roofing stuff as well. You're able to hop up there and give things a once-over, make sure everything's in working condition.
12: Yeah, with all the storms that we've had in the area, never know if there's been some sticks that have dropped on the roof or went through the roof even. We've seen that quite a few times this year. So yeah. Make sure that you're jumping up there once in a while, get the pros up, take a look at that roof, and make sure you're ready for the season.
0: Yeah, and, you know, speaking of getting up on the roof and, you know, the storms that that we have gotten, you know, probably a good chance to check out the gutters as well, making sure they're up to snuff.
12: Yeah, a lot of times they get plugged this time of year, so we'll get up there, clean them out, give you a good once-over, clean bill of health, and make sure that your home's all ready for the next set of rain that's coming.
0: Absolutely, and because the one thing that I've learned from our conversations, too, is that, you know, if you don't really take care of the gutters, then, well, the water kind of finds its way somewhere, which can actually damage the foundation.
12: Yeah, damage the foundation, the soffits, the walls. We've seen it all. When those gutters back up, they can really be a big problem.
0: Absolutely, yeah. Well, if we want to get the home pros out there and check things out, how do we reach you, Corey?
12: Give us a call, 218-270-2663, or we're always online at AdvantageHomePros.com.
0: Excellent. Thanks, Corey. Have a great rest of your Thursday, my man.
12: You too. Take care.
0: All right. Bye-bye. Mitch, how are we looking Power Loon weather-wise, girl?
2: Gorgeous. Sunny 82 today. Oh. What? What? You taking that as a compliment to you?
0: Mm-hmm.
2: Okay, theater of the mind. All right, tonight clear and 61, sun and 84 for tomorrow. I'm kind of spicy today.
0: A little bit.
2: Right now, 58.
0: We've got birthdays, anniversaries coming up around 7:45. 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We'll have Cody Shepherd in with us in about 45 minutes talking about that whole event.
2: We better get this studio looking decent.
0: Yeah, maybe. I might
2: stop farting over there.
0: Sorry, I'll put my hair up too and put some foundation on. You're home for the best in classic rock. 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

0: 107.5 The Power, Lunatic Show for the best in classic rock. And there's some greetings for you. What's going on? It's Zach and Mitch. Hey, later on tonight, from 6 to 9, it's the Brainerd Police versus the Brainerd Fire Department. The softball showdown that's going to be going on at Mills Stadium at Memorial Park in Brainerd. You'll see law enforcement officers, firefighters teaming up, putting on a show for you. A whole lot of entertainment, enjoyment for the whole family. One part softball, one part circus. Get the peanuts out, and all parts fun, baby. Gates open up at 5 o'clock, national anthem at 6 sharp, and they'll do prizes at every inning as well. It's only $5 for adults. Kids under 18, absolutely free. All dollars raised will help make improvements to Mills Stadium. So that's tonight, 6 to 9, Memorial Park.
1: Yeah,
0: see
1: that's
0: out there
1: a
0: for
1: nice,
0: the showdown.
1: Nice park over there.
0: Yeah, absolutely it is.
1: I played softball there many times.
0: Oh, yeah?
1: Yeah.
0: Very nice, Mitch. Why didn't you ever invite me?
1: Well, I was younger then.
0: Oh, fair enough. Life, just keep me in mind next time, all right?
1: Life changes. Oh, I ache.
0: Oh, there it is. On my back. 7:32, time to keep you up to date on all things happening. Your Power Loon headlines from the Brainerd Now newsroom, brought to you by Crowing Power.
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4: From the Brainerd Now newsroom, I'm Noelle Lee. Federal prosecutors are urging life sentences for Vance Boulter. They're asking for 2 life terms for the 2025 attacks that killed Melissa and Mark Hortman and also wounded John and Yvette Hoffman. Boulter pleaded guilty last month in exchange for prosecutors not seeking the death penalty. Newly filed records say he researched the state capitol, the No Kings rally, and the legislators' political balance before the shootings. A federal judge is keeping Minnesota laws that limit cooperation with ICE. The rules restrict sharing driver's license information and limit what police can provide to federal immigration officers. Duluth police say 17 people were arrested at a downtown sweep after a 2-day operation. Law enforcement says over 34 grams of fentanyl and over 5 grams of meth were also seized in the operation. It was carried out alongside the Lake Superior Violent Crimes Task Force, St. Louis County Sheriff's Office, and Homeland Security. According to the police, 5 suspects are facing new drug crimes, while another 12 were taken into custody for various outstanding warrants. Federal officials are withholding nearly $200 million in Medicaid funding from Minnesota. Health Secretary Robert F. Kennedy Jr. says the pause follows a review of claims of high-risk programs. He says Minnesota must provide documents showing the services were legitimate before the money is released. State DHS officials say the federal government has not explained how it calculated the amount. Governor Tim Walz says the action will hurt vulnerable Minnesotans who depend on Medicare services. From the Brainerd Now newsroom, I'm Noelle Lee.
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0: For Power Loon Sports, we'll start off on the links here. Kurt Kitayama hopes to defend his title at the 3M Open from TPC Twin Cities. Kitayama won last year's tournament by 1 stroke after finishing atop the leaderboard at 23 under par. 33-year-old will be alongside Billy Horschel and Jackson Koivin for the first and second round. We'll see Mackenzie Hughes, Max Grazerman, and Rasmus Højgaard will be among the first group of players that'll tee off round one. Tennessee football landing one of the top recruits in the 2027 cycle. 5-star running back David Gabriel Georges committed to the Vols on Wednesday, choosing Tennessee over Ohio State and also visited Ole Miss and Georgia. Gabriel listed as the number 2 running back and the 14th overall prospect in ESPN's SC Next 300. The Quebec native is the program's highest-ranked running back addition since signing Bryce Brown as the nation's second-best back in 2009. We saw the Twins finally putting an end to their losing streak after topping the Guardians 10-6 in Cleveland. Trevor Larnach slugged a solo shot. Brooks Lee also going deep with a three-run blast. So Minnesota snapped its four-game skid. They'll wrap up its four-game series today. That's a game you can hear on our sister station, Cool 103.5. Lynx continue to roll after topping the Storm 86-76 in Seattle in their rematch. Nafisa Collier led all scorers with 24 points in her season debut. Minnesota has won seven straight entering the All-Star break and will host the Toronto Tempo Tuesday at Target Center. Meanwhile, Minnesota United Football Club fell to Sporting Kansas City 2-1 on the road. Devin Paddleford scored the only goal of the game for the Loons, so we're still sitting at 22 points. We'll host the Vancouver Whitecaps Saturday at Allianz Field. And NFL training camps continue to open across the league. Vikings get to work starting next week. The rookies reporting on Sunday. Veterans will arrive by Tuesday. And that's been a look at your Power Loon Sports.
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4: Power Loon weather for today. Sunshine 82. We're going to have that through tomorrow as well. Overnight 61. Tomorrow 84. 91 on Saturday, and by Sunday, possibility of some showers in 93. Currently 59.
0: We are the Brainerd Lakes home for the best in classic rock. Shush over there, Mitch. Don't tell him what I did. And it is 7:40 on the clock, right on the dot. Which means
4: that seldom happens.
0: We've got a qualifier, baby. Here for the Power Loon Garage giveaway, number 29. Everything wraps up with number 30, and they'll be vying for that grand prize on Monday morning. All right, so let's see who we got here for today. Oh, double drum roll. Nancy Logan of Nisswa. Congratulations, right. Nancy. We got you in. Number 29 of our qualifiers. The entire list over there at theloon.com. You'll be added to it shortly, Nancy, and you can go check out the rest of them to see if you're in the running, if you had missed it, or if you know someone that is, and be like, hey, how about I come hang out in that garage, huh?
4: You know, do they sell Lucky Rabbit's feet anymore?
0: Oh, I'm sure they do.
4: I'd go get one of them, Nancy.
0: There you go.
4: Yeah, grab an orange one.
0: And if you can't find one, well, more often than not, we got some rabbits running around our backyard
1: here.
0: Hey,
1: no, we're not doing that.
0: Oh, okay, fair enough. Well, I will. Just close your eyes. Up next, birthdays and anniversaries. You can get those in for a large free two-topping pizza. Call or text 218-829-1075.
1: And remember, the current Powerland Garage giveaway keyword is Jack till 820, J-A-C-K. You're home for the best in classic rock. Ooh, David Essex, he's a birthday boy today on the Powerloon.

0: Rock on indeed. And there's birthday boy David Essex. Getting to that a little bit later. For right now, though, we do have, we got a couple active words. We've got a keyword for the Power Loon Garage giveaway. That is Jack, J-A-C-K. You can put that in onto the mobile app, or you can text in your name and ribs to the Power Loon text line, 218-829-1075. Looking to give out a couple pairs of tickets for this weekend's Elbow Foundation Street Fest.
1: Yeah, we'll do that closer to the end of the show.
0: Yes, we will. And
1: so I wrote down the text line, and I put my cell number down instead. Oh.
0: I do that too. Like, if I'm writing something out, and then I got something else in the brain, then next thing I know, I'm writing down like National Vanilla, Ice Cream Day, or I don't know, something like that, where it's just like, what happened to my brain here? Everything just kind of melded together.
1: I'm blaming TV.
0: That right. It's too much of that, man. I don't know, 10 hours of Below Deck, that'll really get you. Mm-hmm. But it's Thursday, July 23rd. Mitchie, what happened on this day in history?
1: Let's see, on this day, 1969, Rolling Stone's Honky Tonk Woman hit number one in the UK pop singles chart. 1977, Led Zeppelin drummer John Bonham and manager Peter Grant were arrested on battery charges before the group's concert in Oakland, California. The two were arrested beating up members of promoter Bill Graham's staff.
0: Oh, dang.
1: Billy Graham. 1989, Ringo Starr kicked off his first tour since breaking up with the Beatles with a show in Dallas. His backup band included guitarist Joe Walsh, organist Billy Preston, and Bruce Springsteen's sax man Clarence Clemons.
0: Dang, dude.
1: 2009, Van Halen guitarist Eddie Van Halen revealed that he was recovering from surgery on his hand. The rocker said doctors discovered that he had a bone spur, twisted tendon, and a cyst on his left thumb. The operation was a success and gave Van Halen full use of the hand. And also 2011, Amy Winehouse was found dead in her North London home. She died of alcohol poisoning and was just 27.
0: Part of the 27 Club. Yeah. And a great voice, too. Yeah. She's spectacular. Or, well, was, I guess.
1: There's your history lesson.
0: Thank you, Mitch. Birthdays. We'll take a peek at some famous folk here. Yeah, a couple rockers. We just had him on. David Essex, who is celebrating 79 today. We got Slash, or Saul Hudson, if you want to go with his God-given name. Yeah, guitarist for GNR, 61. A couple actors here. Daniel Radcliffe, Harry Potter, who is 37. Woody Harrelson, 65. I always say that the first season of True Detective with Woody and Matthew McConaughey is some of the best TV out there.
1: I still love him as the dumb bartender in Cheers.
0: Oh, in Cheers? Yeah. You can't go wrong with that. Or No Country for Old Men. Anywhoozle. Another actress here, Catherine Hahn. Oh, she is hilarious. Mm-hmm. She's great in Step Brothers, has a role in Anchorman as well. And then we've got Monica Lewinsky. Yeah, Scandalous, turning 53 this morning. And some local birthdays. We've got Kay Fine, who is celebrating 89 years old today.
1: Wow, Kay Fine is 89.
0: That's right.
1: What a beautiful rhyme.
0: And it even rhymes.
1: Yeah.
0: Fine, 89, rhyming all the time. And you get the pizza for this morning since you are our one and only Kay. So get a hold of us and celebrate accordingly. As you get back into it, 7:48 here, and we'll celebrate Monica's birthday with Mitch Ryder and the Detroit Wheels on the Power Loop.

0: 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Go and sock it to me now.
1: Jump up 107.5 The Power Loon. Mitch Ryder in the Detroit Wheels. Devil with a blue dress on. And good golly, Miss Molly. Good morning to you. Zach and Mitch hanging out.
2: Yeah, going good.
1: Yeah, about 7:51 on the clock. And, you know, we got an event going on tonight, Mitchie. We got a little Sunkissed summer action here going on.
2: Yes, with Noelle.
1: Mm-hmm. Yeah, she'll be out at the 10K Verde Cantina from 5 to 8 o'clock out at Grandview Lodge for another Sunkissed summer night. So you can soak in a little sun, grab yourself a nice drink because they got some specials going on there. Some excellent food, a great Southwest-inspired menu, some tunes that'll be rocking, and giveaways while relaxing on the beach.
2: And you know what? She's going to be smiling as well. Sun in 82.
1: Oh, yes, yeah. She is. We had that conversation yesterday where she's just like, how you been enjoying the weather? Because she knows that I like the cooler stuff.
2: Cooler stuff, yeah.
1: But she is very much like 90s,
2: bring
1: 100s.
2: On the heat.
1: Yeah. Like she feels very comfortable sweating there. So she'll be like a pig in mud, I tell you what. But yeah, have a great time with her. I didn't mean it like that, man.
2: No, I know.
1: Have a great time with her tonight. 5 to 8, 10K Verde Cantina at Grandview Lodge. I know she's expecting you, so don't disappoint her. Yeah, that'd be a little bit rude. But you know, Mitch, if you're like me, which, God, I hope you aren't, but I'll kind of have this thing where, you know, it's usually Fridays or Saturday nights if I'm laying down in bed. That's kind of when I try to get my life together, you know.
2: You think about stuff that deeply?
1: Oh, yeah. I'll just lay there and be like, you know what? I need to start exercising. I got to start eating better. I should probably run these errands. I should go to this place and, you know, do this and that. And then I'm like, well, I can do that on Monday. Because Monday is kind of the first day, you know. So for me, it's kind of...
2: I like to have easy Mondays, not put so much pressure on it.
1: Right. Well, that's kind of the whole skinny on this one. Because, yeah, like me, I'll start my diet or exercise or whatever goal that I want to achieve on Monday, right? Because I can just round out the weekend. We'll start it tomorrow. But experts say that there's actually a better day of the week to start. And that's actually Wednesday. So, missed it yesterday, but there's always next week.
2: Why the middle of the week?
1: Well, so Mondays come with a lot of pressure,
2: yeah,
1: naturally, as you had said. You know, our to-do lists are loaded up. We're promising ourselves these big changes when we've got all that motivation for some reason when you're about to snooze. And then we get overwhelmed, you know, as we kind of get into the swing of things. But we're into the groove by Wednesday, so adding a new habit kind of just feels like a small adjustment, rather than just a major life change overhaul, you know? So researchers and therapists say a midweek start also feels more like an experiment, which can reduce that perfectionism and make setbacks a little bit easier to handle. Plus, you can rack up a few quick wins before the weekend, build up that confidence, keep the motivation going. What do they say, like 3 days for you to start a habit, or is that to break it, or is that even real? I don't know.
2: You know, I don't agree with Wednesday because the weekend's around the bend.
1: Okay.
2: I would do a Sunday, like first thing when you get up Sunday, so you're kind of in the flow.
1: Okay.
2: That's how I would do it.
1: See, for me, it's like Sunday, that's kind of the relaxation day. You know, it's like I don't really want to do a whole lot of things
2: on
1: Sunday.
2: That's the only day I really think. Can't you tell with this show?
1: There were hints out there, but their whole key, though, with it is start small, baby steps, be specific, and then attach the new habit to something that you already do every day, which I've heard that before. It's kind of like the mind palace, as they would call it, people that can, you know, remember 4 decks of cards in order, you know, and kind of how they do it is to create this space in their mind, like a big house. And as they walk up to it, the doorknob is like the ace of spades. And then opening the door is the two of clubs, you know, so it's attaching those things with something in your brain already.
2: And you don't do that, I hope.
1: No. Okay. My mind palace is desolate, man. But I've also heard, too, that you know, like if you need to grab something early in the morning, say you set something out the night before, mm-hmm. and you got to go grab it, and then you kind of make it equal with whatever you already use, like when you're sleeping or something. So if it's like, oh, I've got to make sure I got to grab that key. So then it's key, pillow, key, pillow. So then when I wake up and I see the pillow, then I think of the key.
2: That's dumb.
1: Little life hack. Oh, okay. All right. It's just a little life hack.
2: I put my keys
1: Mac.
2: In the same spot every day.
1: Well, you should, I guess. Otherwise, you could all run around like, what the heck? Where'd it go? And then it turns out it's on the desk right behind you.
2: And if they go somewhere else, that's when I, oh, what's wrong with my brain?
1: You start because freaking out. Yeah. I get that. Yeah, it's like when I put my keys in my wallet over at my desk, and it's usually in the same spot every time. But there was one day last week where I put it on the like opposite side. So then I was freaking out because I couldn't find it. And then I just, oh, hey, look at that.
2: Maybe you should put it in your drawer. What if somebody opens your wallet and takes your debit card account number?
1: Well, sucks to be them.
2: With a piece of paper. I've already done it. Sorry.
1: To my card?
2: Yeah.
1: Oh, man. Is that why I got a whole bunch of bird seed and peanuts on my statement?
2: You betcha.
1: Fair enough. God, classic Mitchie. I'll keep it away from you then. Active keyword for the Power Loon Garage giveaway. That is Jack, J-A-C-K. 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And the big grand prize goes out on Monday.
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2: Power Loon weather, gorgeous sunshine, 82, 61 for tonight. We're looking at 84 for tomorrow and Saturday. Yeah, the sun's still there with us. A high of 91, right now 61.
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0: 107.5, the Power Loon. The Doors, talking about a little Texas radio this morning. But there ain't nothing like the Brainerd Lakes Home for the Best in Classic Rock, man.
1: It's my spirit animal, Jim Morrison.
0: Oh, he's an animal now?

0: Heavy metal music.
1: Yeah, like moshing music. Yeah, where he's just like throwing himself into cars and bollards.
0: You know, if you were following that story, there was some point where they were going to euthanize him.
1: What?
0: Yeah.
1: Like from this year or?
0: Yes.
1: No.
0: Yes.
1: There's
0: just
1: no way.
0: Because of the havoc wreaked upon this town.
1: But
0: the molting, I mean, he eventually went out to sea and they left him alone.
1: Good. So, as it should be.
0: I'm like, come on. It's just nature.
1: Yeah, seriously. Well, it's a fun little thing.
0: Maybe they should put bang bars up, you know, little area for him to go to instead.
1: Oh, yeah. Make a
0: section off the town.
1: Yeah, Neil the Seal type park or something for him. Yeah.
0: Where there's one, there'll be more.
1: It's like those rage rooms that they have out there, you know, where you can go into this room and then just, you know, take a bat to a bunch of, like, TVs or printers, old Office Space style. Yeah. Let off some aggression. Maybe Neil the Seal needs one of those.
0: Yes. That's what I'm talking about, rage room.
1: I'm kind of wondering what the next animal celebrity is going to be after Jimothy. A peacock of sorts, maybe?
0: I don't know. I've been watching these beluga whales up in Canada. I mean, they're trying to move these whales into the U.S. and they're loading them up on semis and stuff. To move them, they have to move them because the aquarium that they're at is deteriorating.
1: Oh.
0: I think it's in Ontario.
1: Okay.
0: Canada. Yeah. I'm just like, oh,
1: my
0: fingers are
1: crossed.
0: Shipping
1: them off.
0: Yeah.
1: To some guy in the back of the.
0: To the U.S. of A.
1: With a spray bottle. Just like, come on, man.
0: No, and I was watching how they capture, you know, they lure them into a shallower water in this aquarium, and they have this sheet thing, and they kind of walk around and wrap them up in it, and then lift them up in this,
1: swaddling a beluga whale.
0: Look it up. It's just like TLC moment for me.
1: Love that, man.
0: Yeah.
1: We've got some Elbow Foundation Street Fest tickets that we are looking to give away near the end of the show. If you want in for that, all you need to do is send your name and ribs to the Power Loon at text line 218-829-1075. And coming up next, we're going to have Cody Shepherd from the Elbow Foundation and Sheps on 6 to talk about the event and what to expect this Saturday. Till then, you're home for the best in classic rock. It's Van Halen on the Power Loon.

0: It's 107.5 The Power Loon, your home for the best in classic rock. Zach and Mitch here. There was the Rolling Stones with Shattered. 8:15. We've got about 4.5 more minutes for you to get that Power Loon Garage giveaway keyword in.
1: I forgot what it was.
0: Jack, Mitch. Okay.
1: I got moved.
0: You don't
1: for
0: know
1: my guests.
0: Jack, J-A-C-K.
1: I'm just kidding.
0: No time like the present. Get it over on the app, and you could be a qualifier tomorrow as you get into the last days of our Power Loon Garage giveaway. Big grand prize going out on Monday. But this Saturday, well, we got a street fest that is going on. And here with us to talk a little bit more about it, we've got Nick Weeks joining us as well. What's going on, Nick?
2: Hey, hey. How are you guys doing?
0: Doing fantastic. We've also got Cody Shepard in with us. What up, dude?
3: Good morning, everybody. How's it going?
0: Oh, we're doing great here. Getting stoked up for Saturday, man. Good street fest that's going to be going, right in your parking lot over there.
2: Yeah.
0: So,
2: by the way, your keyword is jacked, right?
0: Jack-uh.
2: Yeah. Oh, okay, sorry. I was going to say we're going to work on getting jacked.
0: There you go. There you go.
2: You know, yeah.
0: We're getting jacked up for it, that's for sure. I mean, what's not to love about eating some ribs, helping support a great cause, and spend a nice day outside in the summer sun, man.
2: Yeah.
0: So this is all a fundraising opportunity for the Elbow Foundation. So for those that might not be aware of what the Elbow Foundation is and what you guys do, can you give us a little skinny on it?
2: Yeah. So Elbow Foundation is sort of a long tradition, but hasn't been officially done. I got you here. Here we go. But it came from the Sheps on Six, the Elbow, the Loyal Order of the Elbows, the Grand Elbows always had this sort of profitable thing, giving donations and all sorts of stuff out. But we made this thing official. And so now we have made it a focus to getting kids in technical careers more help. So working with CLC, Central Lakes College, my alum there.
0: There you go.
2: And and helping out kids with technical careers. And all that money that we've raised goes right back into those kids.
0: That is so
1: great. That's amazing.
0: Yeah.
1: I love it.
0: And being able to have some fun while you do it as well. It's just a win-win situation.
2: Oh, yeah. Yeah.
0: Yeah. So this is all, it kicks off on Saturday. I see that, Friday, there is a little bit of prep that is going on there. Everyone getting the ribs together.
2: If you want to show up on Friday, just show up to the bars, all right? Don't show up to the prep, all right? Let the teams prep.
0: Okay, all right, fair enough. Like, hey, what you doing? What's the secret, man? What you spritzing on there?
2: And don't hit it too hard Saturday or Friday night, all right? We want you good and alive.
0: Right.
2: For Saturday.
0: Absolutely.
2: All right?
0: Nice
2: we need you fresh. Upright.
0: Yeah, because, I mean, they're upright, yeah, just leaning back. I mean, because you got a full schedule of events that's going here. I mean, early in the morning, you know, they kind of keep that prep ongoing, but you kind of kick things off for the kiddos in the afternoon.
2: Yeah. Cody, take this one over here. You got this.
3: All right. So we've got a full day of events scheduled here. So the afternoon events will start at 2:00 in the parking lot there. The kids' games will be going on. Then we'll have some food eating contests, like ice cream and pie eating contests.
1: Oh,
3: all supported by downtown businesses. So we're pretty excited about that. And then tickets will go on sale for the rib feed at 3:00.
0: Mm.
3: And then the gates will open at 6 for ribs. And people will start eating and scoring their favorite rib.
0: There you go, man.
2: And tickets are available right now online, sort of a first-time thing. So you don't have to go in the past where you'd go somewhere.
0: Mm-hmm.
2: You go right to our website or find social media. And we have a link that you can buy tickets for, not for free, you get to pay. But if you think about how much ribs you're getting, it's basically free.
0: Yeah, right.
2: Yeah, and then also the kids' games, ice cream, and all that stuff, it's all being put on by the women of today. Just want to give them a shout
0: Fantastic.
2: Out and another two more shout outs. Sorry, watch out. Smokestack did our meat sponsorship, and so we're excited for that. Smokestack,
0: awesome.
2: they're great over there. Last but not least, Community Action came in and helped us out make this event possible with the bands that we're going to talk about here in a little bit.
0: Damn.
2: But yeah, so event Community Action was fantastic. Shout out to Grand Elbow Mayor Bedeau.
0: Heck yeah, man, that's
1: how
0: awesome.
1: How many teams do you have?
2: We have about 11 teams.
1: Okay.
2: But we're going to be able to feed up to 300 people.
0: Ooh.
1: And how does the voting go trophies and stuff.
2: Yeah. So we are going to give it. So it's sort of fun. So we have first, second, third. That will be done by judges. Then from there, people will get their choice.
1: People's choice.
2: Yeah,
1: okay.
2: People's choice. And so we'll give everybody a black chip. They'll go around, put it in a little bucket. It's very, very
1: simplistic. That would be hard to do.
2: Oh, it's, I tell you what, people, like, they latch on to their favorites.
0: Oh, yeah.
2: And it's incredible. It's, yeah, it's sort of like the chili eating contest.
0: Like, yes.
2: Some people don't like a certain type, and ribs mm-hmm. are the same way. People are picky.
0: Yeah, yeah. And I mean, and it is really hard. Like, I've done, rib judging in the past, and it is, golly, yeah, it's tough mm-hmm. to narrow it down to what the best one actually is. Because, yeah, as you said, you know, people kind of have their different preferences there. But you had briefly mentioned, live music that is going on. You got a couple different bands that are going to be performing that night.
2: Yeah, if you could say more different, that's what we got. Mm-hmm. We got Dos Guys. Then they're going to be playing while you're eating ribs, so getting that soothe music going on. Chill. You feel like you're on an island, right? You know,
3: everybody's favorite duo.
2: Everybody's favorite
0: Heck yeah.
2: duo. So they're going 6 to 8, and the gates open at 6 o'clock, so for the rib stuff. And then we'll be doing awards, so we'll be sort of giving you a hot second to take a breath
0: mm-hmm.
2: and see who won the award at 8 o'clock. The mayor will be on and doing the emceeing for that portion of that.
0: Solid.
2: And then we got... I just want to say we are so lucky to get this band.
1: Oh, yeah, you are, because they're very good.
2: They are phenomenal. I was shocked when they said, yeah, we'll do it. I go, whoa, I fell out of my chair. So we got Bombshell playing from 9 o'clock to midnight.
0: Nice.
2: And so, my God, I don't know, other than maybe Elwood Convention, you might have a better entertainment downtown Brainerd.
0: Absolutely. Yeah, Bombshell puts it's on one heck of a lineup. Show, man. Oh, so you got kids' activities that start off. And now, when you say kids' activities, what are we talking about here?
2: We're talking about face painting, I think, is going to be happening.
0: Nice.
2: A bunch of games. I think they talked about doing a sucker straw draw.
0: Oh, yeah.
2: Draw a sucker, and everybody's a winner at that one.
0: Solid.
2: I just That's go, yep, game. Just give me a sucker.
0: Yeah.
2: On my face. but we'll also, so that will be actually held in the tent so that the heat, because it's going to be about 89 degrees the high on Saturday.
0: Mm-hmm.
2: Don't be afraid. We got you.
0: Beautiful.
2: But we got a tent or a canopy going on. So it'll be underneath the canopy. It'll be nice and cool. All that stuff will be happening. Yeah.
0: Solid. Yeah. And you got the ice cream eating contest, pie eating contest as well. Yeah. The rib tasting open to the public. That starts up at 6 o'clock. And then, of course, while that's going on, you got Dos Guys, Bombshell later that night.
1: Oh, what more could you ask for?
0: Seriously. Yeah.
1: Besides winning first place.
2: Yeah, and first place. I mean, first place is
1: and
2: the
1: staining open. Your clothes because you didn't bring a bib with.
0: Are you going to have bibs on site for us there, Nick Cody?
2: We will have wheelbarrows to carry people out.
0: Oh, yeah, beautiful. Yeah, yeah. Okay. All right. Nice. Yeah, because I tell you what, after going through about, 15 or 20, 20 ribs, then, I'm going to need as much help as I can get there.
2: I also just want to say, like, we appreciate all the help that's come from the community. You know, everybody that's came in and stepped up to make this event happen. It's just been phenomenal, and we're really, really blessed to have a community that cares this much about this event.
1: That's what it's all about.
3: We've probably had, I don't know, 15 to 20 different businesses step up and help us fund this event.
0: So that is fantastic.
1: Those guys.
0: Love it. Oh, man. Yeah, it's going to be a fantastic time. And, of course, all going to a great cause, supporting the scholarships for, the students that are pursuing trades and technical careers at CLC, thanks to the Elbow Foundation. So wrapping things up, where are people able to grab their tickets if they're interested?
2: Yeah. So it's shepson6.com/ribs.
0: Okay.
2: Yep. And or else you find the Facebook event. You'll see it right there. It's called Zeffy. Give a little shout out to Zeffy. It's free. Basically, they don't charge us for the tickets for online ticketing, which is nuts if you've ever been a part of ticketing. So it's awesome. So either you can find us on Zeffy website or social media, and we'd love to see everybody out there.
0: All right, and then day of, if you're kind of wandering around and you need something to do, you can still get tickets right there at the door at 3 o'clock, and then get ready for a whole lot of ribs, great music, and a fantastic time. So
2: By the way, everything's free. Except for the ribs. I forgot to say that.
0: Oh, everything that's right. Yeah, you get everything all-inclusive.
2: Free. Yeah, except for the ribs. That's the only thing we charge for. So that's the last thing. I forgot to say that.
0: Fantastic. No, you're good. Awesome. Well, can't wait for this Saturday. Again, Nick Weeks. We've got Cody Shepherd in from the Elbow Foundation. Thank you guys much for coming in and talking about the event.
2: Okay. We love hearing you guys.
1: It'll be a success.
0: All right. We'll see you guys later. Take care.
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0: And we are talking about Sound Connection because if they've got speakers or lights, oh, yeah, you know that they mess around with it. If we're talking enclosed trailers, oh, they got you covered there. Don't you worry. Throw a stereo system in there for you so you can really rock out. 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Bright white
1: Just
0: lights.
1: Get a disco ball.
0: Those will get the job done. 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
0: 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Mitch, how's our Powerloon weather looking?
1: Just gorgeous. Sunshine, 82 today. Going to be clear, 61 tonight. For our finally Friday, yeah, fan favorite Friday, mm-hmm, sunshine, 84. We're all going to be in a good mood, I tell you. Currently, it is 63.
0: We are the Brainerd Lakes home for the best in classic rock. I want to give another shout out to Nick Weeks and Cody Shepard for coming in, talking about their street fest this Saturday. And chances for you to win some tickets. We got a couple pair we'll be doling out near the end of the show. To get in for that, just text your name and RIBS, R-I-B-S, to the Powerloon text line, 218-829-1075.
1: 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Thanks for hanging with the Powerloon Morning Show. You're home for the best in classic rock. Here is Sweet on the Powerloon.

0: Sweet. 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Lou and Watts, what's going on? Zach and Mitch here with you. 8:33 on the clock. What are you giggling at?
1: Off mic. Mm-hmm. The way I talk to you.
0: Yeah, it's rude, man.
1: You're like stuttering. I'm like,
0: it's like, yeah, just Billy Madison back at me again. I'm just surprised you're not in your bathtub. No, shampoo is better. Conditioner is better.
1: Well, and I have a sister. When she gets excited, she stutters.
0: Oh, so then do you always go?
1: No, I'm not that mean. No.
0: Oh, okay, just to me.
1: I just smile because that's my sister.
0: I don't know what I'm going to do with you, Mitch, besides keep you up to date on all things happening. It's your Power Loon headlines from the Brainerd Now Newsroom.
2: From the Brainerd Now Newsroom, I'm Noelle Lee. A man accused of trying to bribe a juror in the Feeding Our Future fraud trial is going to prison. Abdi Azizfar was sentenced yesterday to 10 years behind bars. The defendant and four others are accused of delivering a bag with $120,000 in cash to a juror's home. The juror was promised that more money would be offered if she helped return a not guilty verdict. Farah pleaded guilty to bribery of a juror. He is already serving 28 years behind bars for his role in the fraud scheme. The juror involved was eventually dismissed. Itasca County authorities are ruling the death of a Grand Rapids Native American woman as suspicious. The body of 37-year-old Ricky Skog was found in a ditch. The mother of three went missing, and the police have been following leads with the help of the Minnesota Bureau of Criminal Apprehension. They also took place in processing the crime scene. Anyone with information about Skog's disappearance and her death are urged to contact the Itasca County Sheriff's Office. Federal officials are withholding nearly $200 million in Medicaid funding from Minnesota. Health Secretary Robert Kennedy Jr. says that the pause follows a review of claims in high-risk programs. He says Minnesota must provide documents showing the services were legitimate before the money is released. State DHS officials say the federal government has not explained how it calculated the amount. Governor Tim Walz says the action will hurt vulnerable Minnesotans who depend on Medicare services. The Gophers football season is unofficially underway. Media Day took place yesterday. Head coach PJ Fleck is entering his 10th season. The Gophers season opener is September 3rd against Eastern Illinois at Huntington Bank Stadium. From the Brainerd Now Newsroom, I'm Noelle Lee.
0: Thank you, Noelle, and for your Power Loon Sports. Well, a beautiful new stadium, apparently. Kansas City Chiefs owner Clark Hunt says the team's new stadium will remain one of the toughest road environments in the NFL. Hunt released renderings of the team's new domed stadium in Kansas, saying it will be, quote, built for noise. The 70,000-seat venue expected to open in 2031 at a cost of about $3 billion. Just pocket change. Kurt Kitayama hopes to defend his title at the 3M Open from TPC Twin Cities. Kitayama won last year's tournament by one stroke after finishing atop the leaderboard at 23 under par. 33-year-old, he'll be alongside Billy Horschel and Jackson Koivun for the first and second round. Meanwhile, Mackenzie Hughes, Max Grazerman, and Rasmus Højgaard will be among the first group of players that'll tee off round one. The Twins, they had put an end to their losing streak here after topping the Guardians 10-6 in Cleveland. Trevor Larnach slugged a solo shot. Brooks Lee went deep with a three-run blast. Minnesota had snapped its four-game skid. They'll wrap up its four-game series today. Game you can hear on our sister station, Cool 103.5. Lynx continue to roll. They topped the Storm 86-76 in Seattle. Nafisa Collier led all scorers with 24 points in her season debut. Seven straight for Minnesota entering the All-Star break and will host the Toronto Tempo Tuesday at Target Center. NFL training camps, they'll continue to open across the league. Vikings will start getting to work next week. Rookies reporting on Sunday, and veterans will be arriving by Tuesday. And how about a little softball tonight? Going on from 6 to 9 at Mills Stadium at Memorial Park, we've got the Brainerd Police versus Brainerd Fire softball showdown. Now, gates open up at 5, national anthem at 6 sharp. They'll do prizes at every inning. $5 for adults. Kids under 18 are free, and all the dollars raised will help make improvements to Mills Stadium. 6 to 9 tonight, Police versus Fire softball showdown. And that's been a look at your Power Loon Sports.
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1: Powerloon weather, sunshine, 82 for today, 61 tonight, 84 for tomorrow. And yeah, lots of sun. Going to be a hot one on Saturday, 91 currently, 64.
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0: We're going to give away some stuff here. A Powerloon Summer 35 t-shirt, thanks to our friends at Shannon's Auto Body, and a $15 certificate to Green Lantern. If you haven't won or played with us in the past 30 days, then now is your chance. What number call are we looking for, Mitch?
1: Number 8.
0: Ah, number 8.
1: 829-1075.
0: That's right. Again, caller number 8. You want 15 bucks to the Green Lantern? How about a new t-shirt? Well, come play with us. Number 8. 218-829-1075. Playing that after some Journey on the Powerloon.

0: 107.5, the Power Loon. This journey, wheel in the sky, keeps on turning, turning, and eventually we make it to Thursday at 8:46, where it's time to play the Power Loon game show. Here we are. We're trying to give out a $15 certificate to the Green Lantern and a Power Loon Summer 35 t-shirt. Who do we got with us on the line trying to win this morning?
1: Jeff Klein.
0: Jeff, how you doing? Where are you from, man?
1: From Brainerd, doing good. Beautiful morning.
0: Excellent.
2: You're staying out of trouble is what you're saying, Jeff?
1: So far, it ain't the weekend yet.
0: All right, yeah, there you go. Plenty of time.
2: Yeah, gotta behave Monday through Thursday.
0: Right, right. Who wants to do that, though? But, Jeff, we're going to see if we can get you these prizes here. You ready to play some trivia?
1: Sure.
0: All right, let's do it.
2: All right, here we go. Zach is your lifeline. Here's the question. What is the oldest soft drink in America? Is it Coke, 7-Up, or Dr. Pepper?
0: You much of a soda drinker there, Jeff?
1: No. I know 7-Up and Dr. Pepper both were way back when, too, when they had but the bop.
0: Right.
1: And Coke. Toss up on that one for me.
0: Yeah, okay, gotcha. Well, I am a lifeline if you do need some assistance.
1: I'll get your input and see what you think.
0: All righty. Well, let's see. As you asked the question, Mitch, I was thinking Dr. Pepper. I think it was created as some sort of tonic, you know, from a snake oil salesman back in the day. So I'm kind of leaning with Dr. Pepper. That's what I believe it is.
1: Okay.
0: But it's up to you. You got the final say, brother.
1: I don't care, but let's go with you because I'm not for sure on this one at all.
0: Okay, all right. So you're going with Dr. Pepper. Is that all you're saying?
1: That's my final answer.
0: Hey-o.
2: Wouldn't you like to be a Dr. Pepper, too?
0: Well, there you go. Oldest soft drink, and that makes you a winner?
2: It was actually created in 1885 by a pharmacist named Charles Alderton in Waco, Texas.
0: Okay.
2: A pharmacist.
0: Gotcha. All right. So not a snake oil salesman, but close enough. Well, that gets Jeff a $15 certificate to the Green Lantern, a Power Loon Summer 35 shirt. So I got some lunch on us and some brand new swag. Wear it with pride, Jeff.
1: Sounds good. Thank you, guys.
2: Have a glorious day and be naughty this weekend.
0: All right, take care, Jeff. Dr. Pepper, yeah. Dr. Pepper. Yeah, spicy cherry sodas.
2: And did you know the earliest vending machine was invented in Greece by a man named Hero Alexandria in the first century?
0: In the first century?
2: This is the vending machine.
0: Did you say first century?
2: Yes, in the first century. It was designed to dispense holy water.
0: Oh!
2: In temples of worship.
0: Really?
2: Okay. I wonder what it looked like.
0: Yeah, just drop in a straw penny.
2: No picture of that anywhere.
0: Yeah, maybe not. We can maybe find it in old etchings or something like that. Well, I'll be done.
2: I'm learning every day, baby.
0: Yeah, well, that's the way to live life, man. Well, here we go into our Zach and Mitch deep track here for this morning. And, you know, sometimes, you know, we'll dive into history or what albums were released on this day, you know, kind of thing. But really today, no rhyme or reason for it.
2: No, this band is just fabulous.
0: All-encompassing. It's one of my favorites, too, and a real good ditty right here. So, Electric Light Orchestra, let's get ready for a showdown on the Power Loop.

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1: loom. 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
0: Never does. ELO with Showdown, your home for the best in classic rock. Yeah, from On the Third Day, back in 1973, but it was only on the original U.S. release. Right, they didn't do it in the U.K. for some reason. But then, of course, when they did subsequent reissues and stuff, they threw it back on there.
1: And, you know, the reason I wanted ELO today, I don't know, Jeff Lynne was on my mind yesterday because I was thinking how innovative, what a creative individual he, you know, he is.
0: Yes.
1: The music he gave us. So I'm like, wow.
0: Oh, my gosh. Yeah. One of the best to ever do it, man. I mean, still one of my, the highlights really of my life and all my concert experiences.
1: That one.
0: Yes. Was it being at the Over and Out tour. What was it? September 30th, 2024, I believe. Yeah, but it was just so incredible. Jeff Lynne was in fantastic fashion, and the band that he had with him just absolutely nailed every single song.
1: Did you have a moment that you needed tissues?
0: I know
1: I would have needed lots.
0: I was like,
1: I would be so moved.
0: No, it was just more of I'm trying to remember. I think there like in Last Train to London, there's just a quick part in there where you know, it's like a guy on a megaphone that's announcing departure, and it's just real quick, but they, you know, even brought out a megaphone. So a guy, you know, had done that part. They had brought out a fire extinguisher for just a couple of quick, like, percussive hits. Like, just everything was so well-rounded and beautiful. But honestly, my favorite memory from that, because I went with my my younger brother and then my aunt and her friend, actually. So being able to see her was great, but then my brother being like, Zach, you need to quiet down, because I was always like hooping and hollering, you know, after a song got done.
1: Well, you're
0: one of them. Oh, well, song got done, and I'm like, yeah, whoa, yeah, there you go, you know, kind of thing. And he's just like, calm down, man, it's okay. And I'm like, dude, this is my one and only time to see Jeff.
1: You're probably going to do that at the end of the show here. Oh, it's another day with
0: Mitch. You're like, finally, yeah, we're done, we're out of here. Yeah, no, but I will be doing a little hooping and hollering, though, because, you know, throughout the morning, we've been asking people if they want some free tickets to the Elbow Foundation Street Fest for this Saturday. Again, shout out to Nick Weeks and Cody Shepherd for hopping in earlier this morning. All they had to do was text us for some. Got a lot of people that wanted to go, but there can only be two. It's like Highlander, but with an extra
1: winner
0: one.
1: Gets a pair.
0: That's right. So you and a friend, your hubby, or hey, you can take me, take the dog. I don't care who you take, because they're yours to do with what you please. But we want to congratulate Patricia Steele and Doug Reaverman. Here, here. Yeah, I got the wristbands there, so we have them right here. I've got them in my hands, so you'll have to come get them before I end up throwing them around my wrist and being like, hello, I'm Patricia Steele. I won these tickets from the Power Loom. Thank you so much.
1: Or you can go up to, hey, you want to be my date for the Rib Fest?
0: Oh, there you
1: go.
0: Got
1: a ticket for you.
0: Yeah, see, I think that's a surefire way to get a date, is be like, hey, free ribs. Free live music. Get some face painting.
1: You want to get into the concert?
0: Oh, there you
1: we'll
0: go.
1: Stop right there.
0: There you go. That's all we need to do. Oh, flashback into Mitch's roadie days. Well, congratulations, Patricia. Congratulations, Doug. We'll reach out to you. Hope you're listening and going, yeah, in your car right now or wherever you may be. But at 8:58, we got to go check the fridge for some leftovers. Hey, guys.
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1: Powerland weather, it's going to be gorgeous for that, I would say. Going to be sunny and 82 for today, clear 61 for tonight. You know, we should make a quarter for each time I said that G word. Tomorrow, sunny, 84. Currently, it is 65.
0: We are the Brainerd Lakes home for the best in classic rock. Mitch, I checked the fridge for some leftovers.
1: What did you find?
0: Well, I got myself a little dessert inspired from that South Korean restaurant where it was garnished with a little dried ants on top.
1: Delicious. Did the ants look delectable?
0: They did, yeah. It was just over some gelato. So a nice, smooth, creamy mixed with some crunchy. Because texture is the conductor of flavor, as they say.
1: What a way to ruin gelato.
0: Well, some would say that.
1: I would have flicked them off.
0: Get out of here, ants. Well, we can put them on a log. Why can't we put them on gelato, huh?
1: Because they're freeze-dried.
0: Oh, yeah, fair enough.
1: Well, and they came from the U.S. and Thailand.
0: Yeah, right. Instead of, I don't know why you wouldn't source your own ants, but anyway, I digress. What'd you find, Mitchie?
1: Well, are movies making a comeback?
0: Oh,
1: I would say we've had quite a few heavy hitters.
0: We've had some pretty good ones.
1: So it seems like after years of hearing that streaming is killing movie theaters, Hollywood may finally be staging a comeback.
0: All right.
1: So new projections show that U.S. box office is on track to top $10 billion in 2026.
0: Not bad.
1: Something it hasn't done before the pandemic in 2019.
0: Oh, wow.
1: Wow, that's crazy. So mid-budget hits like Obsession and Project Hail Mary. Saw Obsession.
0: Yeah.
1: Have to see Project Hail Mary yet. As well as the Super Mario Galaxy movie and The Odyssey are driving the big numbers.
0: Okay, yeah, that makes sense.
1: So especially with younger audiences. A survey found that 87% of Gen Z and 82% of millennials visited a theater in the past year, which is a good sign that going to the movies and pigging out on all that popcorn is, once again, a part of our lives.
0: Absolutely.
1: Yeah,
0: there's nothing better than going to the movies.
1: You know, I want to see The Odyssey, and I guess there's a movie previewed before The Odyssey. It's called The Other Mom.
0: The Other Mom? Oh, is it? Okay.
1: Jessica.
0: Alba?
1: No, I can't remember her last name. It looks good.
0: The Other Mom. Is that kind of like a thriller horror type thing?
1: Yes.
0: Oh, okay. Because like when you say The Other Mom, I think of Coraline. You ever seen Coraline?
1: Yes.
0: It's kind of that, really creepy kind of kids movie. Scared the crap out of me when I was a kid.
1: And you know what? I don't know if I ever finished watching it because I remember at one point, did she get the button eyes?
0: Well, I don't want to spoil anything, but she was.
1: Her name is Jessica Chastain.
0: Oh, okay.
1: Yeah.
0: Gotcha.
1: If I flashed a picture of her.
0: Oh, yeah. A beauty, yeah. So she's going to be in The Other Mom. That might. See, it seems it's kind of a big time for horrors and thrillers. I don't want to say making a comeback, but
1: and
0: they're doing really well.
1: And the way she talks and whatnot in this movie, it's such a different role for her. Because I'm used to her like in real serious stuff.
0: Right.
1: I think this is going to be, it's The Other Mommy.
0: Oh, The Other Mommy.
1: I was close.
0: Oh, man. Throwing the mommy in there.
1: Yeah, it's The Other Mommy.
0: Okay. All right. Well, I don't know how I feel about the name on that one.
1: So there's been a lot of social banter about the previews of that movie going into The Odyssey, it doesn't match.
0: Well, it's like when you said that yesterday that there was a post-credit scene

0: and say what up to Noel. Maybe win some cool stuff and have some great food and drink, man.
1: Sounds good to me.
0: Here, here. Until tomorrow.
1: Hey, celebrate your gorgeous grandma day, BLA.
0: And you take it easy.
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0: 107.5, the Power Loon, some classic cops and Message in a Bottle. Good morning, I'm Noel. Glad to be coming through your FM on a beautiful AM. Never a huge fan of that song, Message in a Bottle, until I decided I wanted to read about it. Of course, it was written by Sting, and about a castaway who's on an island. He sends out a message in a bottle to seek love and receives no response for a year. He despairs, believing that he's destined to be alone. But the next day, however, he sees 100 million bottles washed up on the shore, realizing that there are more lonely people in the world just like him.
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11: It's going to be a little warmer today, but still not all that humid. Mostly sunny, high of 82 this afternoon. Tonight, mostly clear, will drop to 60. Tomorrow, partly cloudy, a little breezy in the afternoon with a high of 84. By the weekend, sunny and a bit more humid with highs in the low 90s. 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

0: 107 Power Loon going out to all you foxy ladies out there. A little classic Jimi Hendrix on a Thursday morning. You're invited out to a block party tonight, friends. 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The church is right on County Road 11 across from Eagle View Elementary School in Breezy Point. 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

0: 107.5, the Powerland Classic Eagles sliding into those shoes on a Thursday morning and heading towards 10 o'clock. I'm Noel, hanging out till about 2 o'clock. Thank you so much for letting me be part of your morning. It's a no-repeat workday Thursday with Rod Stewart, Elton John, and Bob Seger all lined up after 10.
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12: I'm meteorologist Rodney Price. Plenty of sunshine this afternoon. Light southwest winds. A little hazy with highs of the lower 80s. Overnight mostly clear, lower 60s. Friday mostly sunny but breezy. South winds up to 25. Highs of the mid 80s. We'll have a chance for some showers and storms Friday night. Over the weekend, temperatures heating up. Great jobs, great schools, great neighbors. Worthington, Minnesota, it's worth a look. Currently, it's 68 degrees.
0: He would have celebrated his 80th birthday coming up in September. Freddie Mercury and Queen at the Power Loon.

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0: 107.5, the Power Loon and John Cougar. Noelle, hanging out with you. 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
13: I'm meteorologist Rodney Price. Plenty of sunshine this afternoon. Light southwest winds. A little hazy with highs of the lower 80s. Overnight mostly clear, lower 60s. Friday mostly sunny but breezy. South winds up to 25. Highs of the mid 80s. We'll have a chance for some showers and storms Friday night. Over the weekend, temperatures heating up. Great jobs, great schools, great neighbors. Worthington, Minnesota, it's worth a look. Currently, it's 68 degrees.
0: They are wrapping up their residency over at the United Center in Chicago today. It's Rush at the Power Loon.

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0: 107.5, the Power Loom Pink Floyd. If you're looking to get cultured this upcoming weekend, a couple of different chances for you. Players Player Community Theater is presenting Andrew Lloyd Webber's School of Rock, the musical. Just a great performance. That's at the CTC Center in Pillager. It runs tonight and tomorrow night, and then Saturday and Sunday are matinees. You can find out more by going to ctccenter.org. Again, School of Rock, the musical, happening this weekend in Pillager.
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0: 107.5, the Power Loon, little locomotive breath on a Thursday morning. Classic Tull, of course, just in front of 11 o'clock. Noel with you until 2. Don't forget you can get out and see the Brainerd Ski Loons for free tonight. They'll be performing on the shores of beautiful Rutgers Bay Lake Lodge in Deerwood. 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Keep it here after 11 o'clock. Molly Hatchett, Van Halen, and Boston is next.
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11: I'm meteorologist Rodney Price. Plenty of sunshine this afternoon. Light southwest winds. A little hazy with highs in the lower 80s. Overnight mostly clear, lower 60s. Friday mostly sunny but breezy. South winds up to 25. Highs in the mid 80s. We'll have a chance for some showers and storms Friday night. Over the weekend, temperatures heating up. Great jobs, great schools, great neighbors. Worthington, Minnesota, it's worth a look. Currently 71 degrees.
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Kiss, Lick It Up at the Burnt Lakes Home for the best in classic rock. Eric Clapton will be down at the Grand Casino Event Center coming up on the 15th of September. Here he is, serving up the breakfast of champions.

0: 107.5, the Power Lunes from Clash Rock and the Casbah here on a Thursday morning. You're going to rock out in your new garage. 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
8: I'm meteorologist Rodney Price. Plenty of sunshine this afternoon. Light southwest winds. A little hazy with highs of the lower 80s. Overnight mostly clear, lower 60s. Friday mostly sunny but breezy. South winds up to 25. Highs of the mid 80s. We'll have a chance for some showers and storms Friday night. Over the weekend, temperatures heating up. Great jobs, great schools, great neighbors. Worthington, Minnesota, it's worth a look. It's 72 at our studios.
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0: 107.5, the Power Limbo Classic Autograph. Turning up the radio here on a Thursday morning, and welcome to it. I'm Noel, hanging out. And the 37th Annual Chamber Golf Classic that's presented by Grand Casino Mille Lacs is coming up Thursday, the 13th of August. It'll be at the Legacy Courses, that, of course, at Craigens. Why I'm letting you know that this early is because registration deadline is today. 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That includes 18 holes of golf, two carts, lunch, registration for prizes, and a field game package. 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
14: I'm meteorologist Rodney Price. Plenty of sunshine this afternoon. Light southwest winds. A little hazy with highs of the lower 80s. Overnight mostly clear, lower 60s. Friday mostly sunny but breezy. South winds up to 25. Highs of the mid 80s. We'll have a chance for some showers and storms Friday night. Over the weekend, temperatures heating up. Great jobs, great schools, great neighbors. Worthington, Minnesota, it's worth a look. Right now, it's 73.
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0: 107.5, the Power Loon, loving you two times. There go the Doors. And we are wrapping things up on a Thursday at the Classic Rock Cafe. Thanks so much for tuning in. A little trivia coming our way now. Always good to check our brains towards the end of the week. And we're going to do general. We haven't done general for a long time. Once again, I don't know it until you know it. What word is used to describe the employee side of a casino table? Nope, not going to know that one. What word is used to describe the employee's side of a casino table? Back with the answer in a moment.
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0: Not a big gambler myself. I do like to watch my husband play cards. But our trivia question was, what word is used to describe the employee side of a casino table? How did you do? What word is used to describe the employee side of a casino table? Oh, the pit. The pit. If you said the pit, look at the big brain on Bob on a Thursday.

0: Lowrider on our way towards one, some classic war at the Burns Lakes home for the best in classic rock. 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Congratulations. 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
12: I'm meteorologist Rodney Price. Plenty of sunshine this afternoon. Light southwest winds. A little hazy with highs of the lower 80s. Overnight mostly clear, lower 60s. Friday mostly sunny but breezy. South winds up to 25. Highs of the mid 80s. We'll have a chance for some showers and storms Friday night. Over the weekend, temperatures heating up. Great jobs, great schools, great neighbors. Worthington, Minnesota, it's worth a look. Currently 74 degrees.
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0: 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Christian McVie wrote the song and sang the song. Fleetwood Mac, Don't Stop, from their 1977 smash album, Rumors. 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
11: I'm meteorologist Rodney Price. Plenty of sunshine this afternoon. Light southwest winds. A little hazy with highs in the lower 80s. Overnight mostly clear, lower 60s. Friday mostly sunny but breezy. South winds up to 25. Highs in the mid 80s. We'll have a chance for some showers and storms Friday night. Over the weekend, temperatures heating up. Great jobs, great schools, great neighbors. Worthington, Minnesota, it's worth a look. It's 75 at our studios.
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0: Classic Creedence Clearwater Revival at the Brainerd Lakes Home for the best in classic rock. Bad Moon Rising, our next full moon, friends, coming up next Wednesday. I think that's the 29th of July, and it will be a buck moon, named, of course, because the young male began growing their new antlers during this month. Also, will reach its peak when it's located in the constellation Capricornus, because summer full moons sit lower on the horizon in the northern hemisphere. It will provide a spectacular, large, huge, orange-looking moon. Again, that is coming up next Wednesday. Your next full moon, the full buck moon, Wednesday, July 29th.
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0: 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Not many left of those, so keep it locked for that. 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
14: I'm meteorologist Rodney Price. Plenty of sunshine this afternoon. Light southwest winds. A little hazy with highs in the lower 80s. Overnight mostly clear, lower 60s. Friday mostly sunny but breezy. South winds up to 25. Highs in the mid 80s. We'll have a chance for some showers and storms Friday night. Over the weekend, temperatures heating up. Great jobs, great schools, great neighbors. Worthington, Minnesota, it's worth a look. Currently 77 degrees.
0: It is a good day to make it a good day, friends. You do that. We'll talk tomorrow when it's Friday. The Brainerd Lakes home for the best in classic rock. 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

That one's for you, Danny Wilde. It's Rush at 107.5, The Power Loon. Good afternoon. Happy Thursday. Logan Veo back with you and ready to rock and roll. Here's Edgar Winter Group at The Power Loon.

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0: Van Halen with Dreams at 107.5. The Power Loon. Logan here with a couple ways for you to be a winner. We'll start with your Power Loon Garage Upgrade giveaway keyword, being that we don't have many more keywords left. Tomorrow's the final day. But your keyword right now until 3:20 is wired. W-I-R-E-D. Wired is the Garage Upgrade giveaway keyword. And also, coming up at 2:40, I'm giving out a pair of wristbands for Elbow Foundation Rib Fest. It's going on this Saturday. I'm going to be there, and I want you to be there too. So I'm giving out a pair of wristbands that are good for the rib tasting. The event itself is free, the music and the other fun. But if you want to taste ribs, you got to have a wristband, and you're going to have a chance to win one at 2:40. I'm going to be asking for callers, and if you call in and win, well, good for you, and we'll see you there.
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13: I'm meteorologist Rodney Price. Plenty of sunshine this afternoon. Light southwest winds. A little hazy with highs of the lower 80s. Overnight mostly clear, lower 60s. Friday mostly sunny but breezy. South winds up to 25. Highs of the mid 80s. We'll have a chance for some showers and storms Friday night. Over the weekend, temperatures heating up. Great jobs, great schools, great neighbors. Worthington, Minnesota, it's worth a look. Currently 77 degrees.
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0: John Cougar Mellencamp sings it for Jack and Diane at 107.5 The Power Loon. Logan here. The time is now. Dial 218-829-1075. We're going to take caller number 5. That will be the winner of a pair of wristbands for the Elbow Foundation Street Fest Rib Fest. Again, 218-829-1075. Taking caller number 5.
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0: Dire Straits, Industrial Disease at 107.5, The Power Loon. Logan here. Congratulations to Dennis from Aiken. He was caller number 5 and therefore the winner of a pair of wristbands for Elbow Foundation Rib Fest this Saturday. Dennis will be tasting the ribs for free, but you can be tasting the ribs as well if you come on down. You can get your tickets right now as well. 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
4: I'm meteorologist Rodney Price. Plenty of sunshine this afternoon. Light southwest winds. A little hazy with highs of the lower 80s. Overnight mostly clear, lower 60s. Friday mostly sunny but breezy. South winds up to 25. Highs of the mid 80s. We'll have a chance for some showers and storms Friday night. Over the weekend, temperatures heating up. Great jobs, great schools, great neighbors. Worthington, Minnesota, it's worth a look. It's 78 at our studios.
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That's Dave Edmonds. He can hear you knocking at 107.5. 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

0: Robert Palmer coming in with a diagnosis. Oh, it's a bad case of loving you. Might even be fatal. 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Logan here now, but Sunday morning at 9, Nick Carter, he goes off the record with Journey. You'll hear from Steve Perry, Greg Rawley, Neil Sean, and Jonathan Cain about tracks like Separate Ways, Don't Stop Believing, Patiently, and more. 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Just remember, it's off the record Sunday morning at 9 here at the Power Loon.
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12: I'm meteorologist Rodney Price. Plenty of sunshine this afternoon. Light southwest winds. A little hazy with highs in the lower 80s. Overnight mostly clear, lower 60s. Friday mostly sunny but breezy. South winds up to 25. Highs in the mid 80s. We'll have a chance for some showers and storms Friday night. Over the weekend, temperatures heating up. Great jobs, great schools, great neighbors. Worthington, Minnesota, it's worth a look. It's 78 at our studios.
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0: Down on the Corner with CCR at 107.5, the Power Loon. Logan here. This Saturday, I'm going to be hanging out at the Elbow Foundation Street Fest in downtown Brainerd. It takes place just outside of Shep's on 6th in the alley there off of 6th and Laurel Street. And there's going to be a whole lot of fun for the whole family. Pie and ice cream eating contest, kids games, live music, and then the Elbow Foundation Rib Fest. That starts at 6 o'clock, rib tasting from 6 to 7:30 or until all the ribs are gone. And I'm going to be hanging out there for all of that. And if you are there and you happen to see me, if you come up and say the keyword Broncos, that is the word I'm giving out as, hey, I listened to your show in the afternoon and I want a Power Loon Summer 35 tee from Shannon's Auto Body. That's all you got to say, man. Just come up to me, say Broncos, and I will hook you up if you're there at Street Fest this Saturday. Again, the fun starts at 2, rib tasting at 6, live music from Dose Guys and Bombshell. The fun goes all night long for Elbow Foundation Street Fest this Saturday in downtown Brainerd.
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0: 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Grand Funk Railroad, Judas Priest, Steppenwolf, Tom Petty, Ozzy Osbourne, all coming up on the other side of your Power Loon weather.
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7: I'm meteorologist Mace Michaels. For tonight, mostly clear, pleasant, with lows close to 60. Mostly sunny, breezy, and warmer tomorrow with highs right around 80. A chance of storms Friday night and again on Sunday, otherwise hot and humid this weekend. Highs jump well up into the 90s. Lakes, great food, and friendly faces. It's all in Worthington, Minnesota, and it's worth a look. Currently at 79.
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The conductor of the crazy train, Mr. Ozzy Osbourne at 107.5, the Power Loon. Logan hanging out with you this afternoon. And gonna just keep it rolling, man. Here's ZZ Top at the Power Loon.

0: high strength dose of bad medicine from Bon Jovi at 107.5 The Power Loon. Logan here. It's Thursday, and it's not just any Thursday. Tonight is another sun-kissed summer night out at Grandview Lodge with the lovely Noelle. She is hanging out at the 10K Verde Beachside Cantina from 5 to 8 o'clock tonight. Going to be cranking Power Loon tunes, and you can come out and enjoy some great drink specials, some great food. They got some great food there, a Southwest-inspired menu, and of course some giveaways as well while relaxing on the beach. It's sun-kissed summer tonight, 5 to 8 o'clock at 10K Verde Cantina at Grandview Lodge, and we're going to be checking in with Noelle throughout.
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8: I'm meteorologist Mace Michaels. For tonight, mostly clear, pleasant, with lows close to 60. Mostly sunny, breezy, and warmer tomorrow with highs right around 80. A chance of storms Friday night and again on Sunday, otherwise hot and humid this weekend. Highs jump well up into the 90s. Lakes, great food, and friendly faces. It's all in Worthington, Minnesota, and it's worth a look. 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

0: 107.5, the Power Loon, Bob Seger, and the Silver Bullet Band with Hollywood Nights. Logan here. I have definitely never experienced a Hollywood night, but I have experienced something you might be able to relate to. A night where you just sit in the garage and listen to the Power Loon and drink more beers than you originally intended on. And if that sounds like a good time to you, you got to get entered for the Power Loon Garage Upgrade Giveaway. We've only got a couple more days today, I guess, and tomorrow of giving out keywords. And Monday, somebody is going to win. They are going to get the Power Loon logo in their garage floor thanks to Artisan Concrete Coatings. They're also going to get a brand new beer fridge and a certificate to stock it from Schrader's Home Center. And on top of all that, they are also going to get a sweet toolbox from Paradigm Automotive. The next keyword is coming up at 7:20 with Slick tonight, so be sure to have the Power Loon mobile app downloaded on your phone and be ready when he gives out the next keyword for the Power Loon Garage Upgrade Giveaway.
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0: 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Logan here as we get ready to kick off another sun-kissed summer night out at the 10K Verde Cantina at Grandview Lodge. Noelle is getting all set up. 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
2: Good evening, Brainerd Lakes. 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I'm Noelle, and I'm live on location at Grandview Lodge, along with my partner in crime, Stacy, and Janet's out here. Also, some other friends from the station, and lots of friends visiting at Grandview. You can find us down at the Tanque Verde Cantina, right on the shores of beautiful Gull Lake. So if you're out boating right now, and you've got it locked on the loon, please swing on over. 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
8: I'm meteorologist Mace Michaels. For tonight, mostly clear, pleasant, with lows close to 60. Mostly sunny, breezy, and warmer tomorrow, with highs right around 80. A chance of storms Friday night, and again on Sunday, otherwise hot and humid this weekend. Highs jump well up into the 90s. Lakes, great food, and friendly faces. It's all in Worthington, Minnesota, and it's worth a look. Right now, it's 80.
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2: 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We are at Tanque Verde Cantina right now. 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If you're on your boat, just come and dock. We'll dock you. 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We'll feed you. We'll maybe even give you a Power Loon t-shirt. We have things to give away, and we have some fun coming up over the next couple hours. We're going to be here until 8 o'clock. I've got Stacy and Janet, and we also have a whole bunch of other people that are coming out to party with us, and we'd like to make you one of them. Stop out. Again, we're at Tanque Verde Cantina, which is right on the lake. Not right on it, right off of it. It's a beautiful night for a beverage and just to get out. We'll be here until 8, live on location from Grandview Lodge. It's Noelle for Sunkissed Summer.
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2: 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We are at Grandview Lodge, down at the Tanque Verde Cantina. We would love to see you. We're going to be here until 8 o'clock. Just a super night here down at the lake. If you're on the lake, buzz on over on your boat. We would love to see you, maybe even give you a Power Loon t-shirt, and inviting you to get ready for tomorrow night at Grandview. It's going to be fantastic. All your favorite Garth Brooks hits performed live and in person. It's going to be an unforgettable night celebrating a legend. The event is packed with energy and good vibes and a whole lot of country spirit. Whether you're a diehard fan or just love good music, this tribute promises to deliver an epic show. Bet you'll be singing along half night. I know I will. Don't miss out on this honest-to-goodness Garth Brooks experience, the Garth Brooks tribute, tomorrow night at the Pines Golf Course here at Grandview. But we're here tonight until 8 o'clock at the Tanque Verde Cantina. Love to have you stop out and say hello, get registered for some prizes, and just mingle and mix. It's a lovely night on the shores of Gull Lake, and we'd love to see you stop out. Live on location at Grandview Lodge, it's Noel for Sunkissed Summer on the Power Loon.
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11: I'm meteorologist Mace Michaels. For tonight, mostly clear, pleasant, with lows close to 60. Mostly sunny, breezy, and warmer tomorrow with highs right around 80. A chance of storms Friday night and again on Sunday, otherwise hot and humid this weekend. Highs jump well up into the 90s. Lakes, great food, and friendly faces. It's all in Worthington, Minnesota, and it's worth a look. 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

Jimi Hendrix all along the Watchtower at your home for the best in classic rock. 107.5, The Power Loon. Logan here to take you through the 6 o'clock hour before I tip my hat and ride away and Slick rolls in studio after 7. But we've still got a little time together, so let's do it. Here's Pat Benatar at The Power Loon.

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1: Once again, live on location at beautiful Grandview Lodge on the shores of Gull Lake. It is Noel. We're doing our Sun-Kissed Summer, and it is just a beautiful night to get out and enjoy a cocktail with a friend or family. Come on out and see us. We're going to be here until 8 o'clock. 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We'd like you to come and see us. We're at Tanque Verde Cantina right on the shores of Gull Lake, partying at the beach, if you will. Stacy's out here with me. Janet's out here with me, and we'd love to see you as well. Come by boat, come by car, come as you are, and see us. We'll be here until 8 o'clock, live on location from Grandview Lodge. 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
3: When you first saw her, she was out walking her dog. You didn't notice her at first. But when you finally did, it was too late. Because at that moment, you were speeding. She was out walking her dog and only had a second to let go of the leash. Your foot was on the gas and her life was on the line. Speeding catches up with you. 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
9: I'm meteorologist Mace Michaels. For tonight, mostly clear, pleasant, with lows close to 60. Mostly sunny, breezy, and warmer tomorrow, with highs right around 80. A chance of storms Friday night, and again on Sunday, otherwise hot and humid this weekend. Highs jump well up into the 90s. Lakes, great food, and friendly faces. It's all in Worthington, Minnesota, and it's worth a look. Currently at 79.
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0: Gambling man, that's all I am. Allman Brothers Band at 107.5, The Power Loon, and Logan with you here on a beautiful evening for another sun-kissed summer night with Noelle. She is hanging out at the 10K Verde Cantina at Grandview Lodge, and let's check in with her now.
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2: Good evening. It is Noelle, and we are live on location for the Power Loon here at Grandview Lodge. You can find us down at the 10K Verde Cantina, which is straight down from the main lodge on the beach. We're partying on the beach, if you will. And we'd love to have you come and party with us. We're going to be here until 8 o'clock tonight. We have swag that you can win. We've got some Power Loon t-shirts and stickers. And we would just love to visit and have you come down to our party at the beach. Now let's talk a little bit about what's happening tomorrow at Grandview. That is when there's going to be a tribute to Garth Brooks, the one and the only Garth Brooks. An amazing show. You're not going to want to miss it. I'll be out here, and I would love to have you out here too. We even maybe have some tickets to give away. Garth Brooks tribute band tomorrow on the Pines Golf Course underneath the Minnesota Summer Stars. It is going to be so much fun. But we are at Tanque Verde tonight until 8 o'clock. So we invite you to come out, come by boat, come by car, come as you are. We would love to see you. We'll be here until 8 o'clock live on location for the Power Loon. It's Noelle for Summer Kiss Summer.
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0: The Who with a bargain at 107.5, The Power Loon. 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I've got your Stairway to Seven with back-to-back Led Zeppelin tracks coming up on the other side of your Power Loon weather. But first, another check-in with Noelle as she is at the 10K Verde Cantina at Grandview Lodge.
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2: 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We are at the 10K Verde Cantina and we would love to have you come out. 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If you're on the boat, swing on over. We'll dock you and we'll drink you. Set you up for sure. Again, with Stacy, with Janet, and with a whole bunch of people here from the station and a whole bunch of people here on Vacation Partying, we want you to join us, and we'll be here till 8 on location for Grandview Lodge. It's Noelle for Sunkissed Summer.
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8: I'm meteorologist Mace Michaels. For tonight, mostly clear, pleasant, with lows close to 60. Mostly sunny, breezy, and warmer tomorrow with highs right around 80. A chance of storms Friday night and again on Sunday, otherwise hot and humid this weekend. Highs jump well up into the 90s. Lakes, great food, and friendly faces. It's all in Worthington, Minnesota, and it's worth a look. Right now, it's 78 degrees.
0: The Brainerd Lakes home for the best in classic rock is 107.5. The Power Loon, that's going to do it for me. Logan Vio out the door, and Slick Slides in studio next. He'll be rocking with you till midnight. As for your Stairway to Seven, we're going to start it off with Houses of the Holy. I'll be back around again tomorrow. We can wrap up the week together then. So until next time, we'll talk soon.

from the Brainerd Lakes. 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